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0: Chris Stapleton was valedictorian of his high school. 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
3: Yeah.
1: But that's what I did, okay. 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
2: I like that. 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
1: Then I went to business school for a minute. 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

0: Do we like stories where people leave teddy bears behind and they reunite the teddy bear with the kid?
1: Yeah, those are cool.
0: You do like those?
1: Yes.
0: Okay, so a teddy bear was left behind at Dallas-Fort Worth International Airport. And so the employees at American Airlines, they know that it was this kid's because they saw the kid with it. And so Patrick Webb of Fort Worth was with his family. They were going on vacation. The bear, whose name was Bobby, was quickly located in the Admiral's Club Lounge because the family did report it missing. And so they basically tracked down the family and got them the teddy bear.
1: That's awesome.
0: Do we like that?
2: Yeah, it would be weird if we were like, nah.
0: Well, you could just ignore it.
1: I think a lot of people say
0: nah. Just throw it away. I think that's the good part of the story, right? A lot of people do probably go.
2: Or see the bear and they just don't do anything with it.
0: Yeah. They took pictures of Bobby the bear and it's weird to say my own name, guys, in third person. It's bizarre because I never say my own name.
2: They treated it like Flat Stanley.
0: Well, as an honorary airline team member, was photographed visiting airport operations area. Yeah, like
1: that's
0: Flat Stanley.
1: That's so funny.
0: Assisting baggage activities, greeting customers, and they got him back with the kid. We like that.
2: That's cute.
1: Yeah, because teddy bears are really important to kids. Like, some kids have an attachment to some teddy bears for a long time.
0: Wait until my kid gets older. AI teddy bear. I've heard about it. I think it's a great thing happening. That's from NBC DFW. That's what it's all about.
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six rays of dirt floor pour. 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He went down, but they missed me by a hair. He'd always stop right there and say,

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Hey, it's Bobby Bones. Coming up in the Country Minute, the Zac Brown Band gave away a record-setting gift to everyone who attended a concert over the weekend. And Parker McCollum has some exciting personal news next on the Bobby Bones Show. After.

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92.3 WCOL, Columbus is number one for new country. If you're working the third shift tonight, don't miss the 11 o'clock news. 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
1: So watch this video of this dad who skydives, and he takes his daughter skydiving with him. She's 5 or 6.
2: Whoa.
1: And it's just those two. And so if you'll show the video, play the audio.
3: A spiral might be fun. How fun is it when you do it on your own?
4: A lot of fun. Go up on this one. You're going to hold both hands on this one. Yep. And pull, pull, pull. Yeah. Nice. Keep pulling. Both pull strong. Pull harder.
3: I'm all done.
4: Okay. Great job, sweetie.
1: They're 15,000 feet in the air.
2: Oh, my goodness.
5: That is so cute.
1: Okay, what is it? Is it cute? Is it, I'm not going to say child abuse, but some people were yelling that.
2: Endangerment?
1: What's happening there? He's a dad. I would say he's 40. He's got a 5-year-old strapped to the front of him, like tandem. They jumped out of the plane, and what you just heard is them with the camera on them as they're falling back down with the parachute open. Amy, what is that?
5: I think it's a precious father-daughter moment.
1: Guys?
6: That's child abuse.
2: Yeah, child endangerment. Yuck.
6: Absolutely.
5: Oh, my gosh.
6: She has no choice in the matter. No. She did not voluntarily say, hey, Dad, I want to
1: go. She might have. She's 5. She might have.
6: And listen, at 5 years old, you don't know what is what. You just see your dad doing something. You think you want to do it.
1: That's fair, too.
5: Can 5-year-olds not go on a roller coaster?
2: No. Most of them can't.
6: They're not
1: tall enough. That's also a good point. I got your point.
5: Okay.
1: I got your point. I know. That sucks. I know. I've been there, too.
5: Stupid.
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0: Reese Witherspoon on which outfit she was excited to take home from a movie she filmed.
1: Probably the pink suit from Legally Blonde. It's been in a museum. Every time I see it, I get flutters and reminders of Elle Woods. And I'm so lucky that I got to keep some of the costumes and I get to give them to my kids. I also have the wedding dress from Sweet Home Alabama. So when I kiss the boy in the rain, and it's really, it brings back a lot of memories when I look at it.
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2: Tell me something good.
3: Do we like stories where people leave teddy bears behind and they reunite the teddy bear with the kid?
4: Yeah, those are cool. Those
3: okay,
4: are cool.
3: You do like those?
4: Yes.
3: Okay, so a teddy bear was left behind at Dallas-Fort Worth International Airport. And so the employees at American Airlines, they know that it was this kid's because they saw the kid with it. And so Patrick Webb of Fort Worth was with his family. They were going on vacation. The bear, whose name was Bobby, was quickly located in the Admiral's Club Lounge because the family did report it missing. And so they basically tracked down the family and got them the teddy bear.
4: That's awesome.
3: Do we like that?
5: Yeah, it would be weird if we were like, nah.
3: Well, you could just ignore it.
4: I think a lot of people say
3: just throw it away. I think that's the good part of the story, right? A lot of people do probably go.
5: Or see the bear and they just don't do anything with it.
3: Yeah. They took pictures of Bobby the bear and it's weird to say my own name, guys, in third person. It's bizarre because I never say my own name.
5: They treated it like Flat Stanley.
3: Well, as an honorary airline team member, was photographed visiting airport operations area. Yeah, like
4: that's
3: Flat Stanley.
4: So funny.
3: Assisting baggage activities, greeting customers, and they got him back with the kid. We like that.
5: That's cute.
4: Yeah, because teddy bears are really important to kids. Like some kids have an attachment to some teddy bears for a long time.
3: Wait until my kid gets older. AI teddy bear. I've heard about it. I think it's a great thing happening. That's from NBC DFW. That's what it's all about.
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Luke Combs just wrapped up three nights at Wembley Stadium in London. All three sold out. Not too shabby. It's 92.3 WCOL. Here's Dustin Lynch. Buffy.

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7: It's Tuesday, everybody. Welcome to show number 1670. It's After Midnight, and I'm your host, Granger Smith. Always grateful to be with you. I've got some good news I want to read for you, so hang tight for that. I've also got some Nashville news. Ann Hudson coming in here with stories about your favorite stars out there in Nashville, many of which we are playing all their music this hour. I'm with it till the sun comes up, but keep it right here because After Midnight starts right now.

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Hang on for two songs and I'll share this story with you.

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92.3 WCOL, Columbus's number one for new country. 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
1: 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Enjoy your show. It's good and wholesome. Keep it up. 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
2: Thank you, Don. 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Appreciate you calling.

0: 92.3 WCOL, Columbus's number one for new country. Ann Hudson coming in with the latest Nashville updates. And what do you have for us today?
1: You know, Granger, I love me some baby news. And one of our favorite country music singers announced they're having a third baby. I got the story coming up in your Nashville news next.
2: We've been to both Carolinas, seen a big Montana sky, driven up and down the coast a few times, London, Paris, paradise. But ain't got much memory of the scenes, come to think I missed them all. And damn,

0: 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It's Ann Hudson.
1: Well, congratulations are in order for Russell Dickerson and his wife, Kaylee. They're expecting their third child. The couple shared the news with a sweet beach video showing Kaylee's baby bump, and they captioned it, "One more face in that hallway hall of fame," which is so cute, referencing Russell's song, "Happened to Me." They are already parents to 5-year-old Remington and 2-year-old Radford, so naturally, fans are wondering whether baby number 3 will also receive a name beginning with the letter R. Parker McCollum put family first over the weekend as he and his wife, Haley Ray Light, prepare to welcome their second baby boy. Parker postponed concerts in Kansas City and Omaha after sharing that the baby was expected to arrive last Thursday. He said he couldn't be more excited to become a dad for the second time. The Omaha concert has been rescheduled for September 10th, with the Kansas City show moving to September 12th. Parker and Haley are already parents to their son, Major, who turns 2 this month.
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7: Welcome to Tuesday, everybody. It's hour number two of After Midnight. Whatever the reason you're up late or up early, I'm grateful you're with me and you're not alone. Hey, I've got this question. What is your hometown famous for? Is there a story you could share with me? 866-607-8383. I've also got our old Bibles Jr., the country boy, coming in here with a dumb criminal story to tell us. I'm Granger Smith, your host. Hour number two starts right now.

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1: 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And Granger Smith is the voice that keeps the night going strong. 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
2: 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It's Milwaukee County, a little county close to Chattanooga, Tennessee. 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Pretty cool, huh?
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3: 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Hey, Green Smith. This is James from Granby, Alabama. My hometown is famous for watermelons. We're the watermelon capital of Alabama, and we have a watermelon festival every year. 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
1: You know, I've played a festival, a watermelon festival in Dothan, Alabama. 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
1: Hey, Granger, this is Jason Locklear calling from Charlotte, North Carolina, headed to Pebble. I just wanted to call and let you know I'm a truck driver.
0: I appreciate you, Jason. Thank you for calling, brother. Keep that greasy side down.

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Earl is going to be here to share what went down in this true, dumb criminal story coming up next.

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1: I'm Earl Dibbles Jr. I'm a country boy. 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However, some

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5: Hey, thanks for starting your Tuesday here with me on After Midnight, y'all. What's up? I'm Granger Smith, your host. I have some things that went down on this day in history I want to talk about coming up, plus some Nashville news with Ann Hudson. She's going to talk about her favorite stars out there in Nashville and what they're up to. All of this here early on a Tuesday. I'm glad you're with me. Keep that station here.

92.3 WCOL. Okay, one very famous couple called it quits on this day. You might be surprised who I'm talking about. I'll share that and some other things that went down on this day in history coming up in 2 songs.

92.3 WCOL, Columbus's number one for new country. I brought this up last hour, and I'm still asking for your phone call because I want to hear from you. You got a story for this? What is your hometown famous for? 866-607-8383.

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1: Hey, Granger, hee-hee. This is Cody calling from Fox City, Wisconsin. And I deliver newspapers all night. Have a good night.
0: Deliver newspapers. That's a solid job. I know we have a lot of newspaper deliverers listening right now to After Midnight. And thanks to all of y'all for listening.

0: 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Next up, Ann Hudson joining us to dish out some Nashville news and what's on deck.
1: Ooh, Granger, did you see this story about Bailey Zimmerman? Pretty shocking how he's canceling his tour. I got the story coming up in your Nashville news next.

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0: Here's what's new in Nashville. 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
1: So Bailey Zimmerman has canceled the entire UK and European leg of his Different Night, Same Rodeo tour. Says to focus on what he calls important family matters. He reassured fans that everything is okay, but said his family needs his attention right now. His 10 overseas shows are totally canceled, although he is still planning to perform his North American dates in August. After that, he says he'll step away for a while to concentrate on himself, his family, and making new music. He did apologize to everyone who had been waiting to see him overseas, adding that he hopes that they can understand that his family has to come first. Parker McCollum put family first over the weekend as he and his wife, Haley Ray Light, prepare to welcome their second baby boy. Parker postponed concerts in Kansas City and Omaha after sharing that the baby was expected to arrive last Thursday. He said he couldn't be more excited to become a dad for the second time. The Omaha concert has been rescheduled for September 10th, with the Kansas City show moving to September 12th. Parker and Haley are already parents to their son, Major, who turns 2 this month.

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5: You think Tuesday is the hardest day of the week? If so, just know I'm glad to be here right alongside you, Granger Smith, your host of After Midnight. Hour number four starts right now. I'm asking this question. What did you do as a kid that you got away with? Maybe some trouble you got into. Let me know. 866-607-8383. Also, Earl Dibbles Jr., the country boy, has got a dumb criminal story to share with us. That with a whole bunch of good country music on the way. Let's go. Hour number four starts now.

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1: Hey, Granger, it's Amy from Colorado Springs, Colorado. I'm on my way to work this morning as a nurse. I have a busy 12-hour shift ahead of me. Hope everyone has a great day. Thank you for everything you do.
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92.3 WCOL. 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
2: He's a ranch hand in a pinch, man. 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'Cause she's a gold digger with a quick trigger.

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1: 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Topic of the hour. I hope you got a story for me because I'm going to take a phone call right here. The question is this. What did you do as a kid that you got away with? Let me know what that is. 866-607-8383.
2: I grew up out in Vegas. I live in Spokane, Washington now. I grew up out in Vegas, and I used to get away with throwing house parties at abandoned houses.

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2: Tuesday, early risers. What's up? Welcome to After Midnight with me, Granger Smith. I'm your host. I've got some good news I want to read for y'all coming up. Put a smile on your face, hopefully. Plus some Nashville news with Ann Hudson. She's coming in to talk about your favorite stars out there in Nashville and catch you up with their news. Hang tight for all of this early on a Tuesday. We are After Midnight.

92.3 WCOL. Hey, as your Tuesday gets rolling, I thought I could kick things off with some good news. Hopefully put a smile on your face. Hang on for two songs and I'll share this story with you.

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1: We know the night shift isn't easy. That's why we're bringing the music and the meaning. Granger's with you all night with songs, stories, and conversations that keep it real. Thanks for being a part of the After Midnight family.

0: Here's a good news story. A 14-year-old Arizona boy stopped his bike ride to help an elderly woman with dementia who was lost in extreme heat. 14, here we go.
1: Yeah.
0: Worrying about the next generation.
1: Yeah, I like hearing good news about youth.
0: Yeah, this is good. So his name is Royal, and he knows Teresa, who appeared confused and overheated as she was walking along a road in Gilbert.
1: Wow.
0: He stayed with her, moved her into the shade, and talked with her until she remembered her son's phone number. Firefighters say that Royal likely prevented a much more serious outcome, and he will be honored by the Gilbert Fire Department and the Air National Guard.
1: That's, well, the heat is always just a big deal in Arizona for the elderly anyway, and then to be out with dementia and not be able to know how to get back home. Yeah, absolutely. And that could be brutal. So that was really cool, that 14-year-old step up.
0: So cool.
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92.3 WCOL, Columbus's number one for new country. You know, I brought this up last hour, and I still want to get your thoughts on this. Maybe a story, if you got one. What did you do as a kid that you got away with? 866-607-8383.

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1: Hey, Granger Smith, this is Jeremy Doan from Candler, North Carolina in Asheville. I am up this early, headed to work for Empire Distributors to deliver beer and wine for the grocery stores. I like listening to you every morning when I go to work. Have a good one.
0: All right, Jeremy, be safe going into work, brother.

Maren Morris. When the bones are good, the rest don't matter. iHeart, Tim McGraw. But I like it, I love it, I want some more of it. iHeart Country. 92.3 WCOL.

0: 92.3 WCOL, Columbus's number one for new country. Ann Hudson coming in with the latest Nashville updates. And what do you have for us today?
1: You know, Granger, I love me some baby news. And one of our favorite country music singers announced they're having a third baby. I got the story coming up in your Nashville news next.

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0: 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It's Ann Hudson.
1: Well, congratulations are in order for Russell Dickerson and his wife, Kaylee. They're expecting their third child. The couple shared the news with a sweet beach video showing Kaylee's baby bump, and they captioned it, "One more face in that hallway hall of fame," which is so cute, referencing

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1: And it's all powered by the Original Mattress Factory. Well, if you saw a movie over the weekend, you probably saw Spider-Man Brand New Day. It took in $355 million. Now, according to CinemaScoop, the film cost $225 million to produce. It earned $572 million overseas, so a total worldwide weekend take of $927 million. The movie had the second biggest North American opening ever, just behind Avengers Endgame, which debuted at $357 back in 2019. Now, had Spider-Man had access to the IMAX screens, we would have a number one domestic opening for sure, because The Odyssey finished number two with $51 million, but it has the exclusive rights to the IMAX screens right now, so no Spider-Man showings were viewed on IMAX.
2: But they say it's the best Spider-Man ever created.
1: Yeah.
2: So they say. Well, if you guys plan on going to Coachella next year, William Shatner and his new heavy metal band are going to perform. Not even making this up. He is 95 years old. It's going to be a Riot Fest in Chicago next month for a heavy metal band. Remember when he was in country? And then he was in folk? Yeah. Now he's in heavy metal, apparently. What the man going to do? Wheel out there? Is that the heavy metal part?
1: Planning a tour for 2027 when you're 95 years old? I'd have a hard time planning my weekend. I'd be like, well, if I make it to this Friday, we're going to order pizza.
2: Yeah, so get ready to see that at Coachella next year.
1: Well, according to Parade Magazine, they say Snickers is hiring a chief online chill officer. So this is a paid 2-week gig, and the officer will make videos and share moments from the job. People can apply online until tomorrow, and Snickers is offering the job in order to promote its summer ice cream products.
2: Wow.
1: So I didn't know how many different products they have, but that Snickers, the frozen bar is great.
2: Yeah, that's the only one I know.
1: I love that. They got Snickers ice cream too, I think.
2: Maybe so. They're always on sale at Aldi if you ever need the bars. But to stick to the food news, speaking of bars, Walgreens is locking up Lunchables. I'm not making this up, because there's a video shows that two fridges with their doors chained shut and a sign that says press button for assistance, because people are stealing Lunchables. Also, people are stealing from Walgreens, by the way. They're stealing sour cream, shredded cheese, sliced cheese, bacon, and hot dogs out of Walgreens. So all of the fridges are being locked up, and you got to press a button for assistance.
1: Jeez, when Lunchables are getting stolen, you know you're on tough times.
2: Well, they're over a dollar now. You're lucky if you get the 99-cent deal.
1: Well, as families gear up for back-to-school season, a new survey finds that parents may be putting their own mental health on the back burner. Nearly 8 in 10 parents say that their own they are their own harshest critic, and 40% admit that they spend most of the week focusing on everyone else's needs instead of their own. And many parents say that they're excited about the new school year, but those positive feelings are often mixed with guilt, anxiety, and stress.
2: Yes, as we call it, the mom guilt is real. It's heavy there, which leads into this perfectly, because summer fun has the average American spending, or parent, $400 a weekend on activities, according to a new survey. So half of the 2,000 people polled said they spend the most money on socializing during the summer, which is dining at restaurants, days at the beach or lake, going to the movies, and 60% admit having a social life is becoming harder to afford. It's true. Everyone's like, you want to go out here for drinks? I'm like, going out for just a Diet Coke now. It's just ridiculous. And 53% of people have picked up a summer side hustle to help pay for activities for themselves and their kids for this. Like, dining out is the most expensive, then followed by transportation. Hosting gatherings. I thought making your own food was cheaper than just having someone else bring it or buying it from a restaurant. So that's what they're spending.
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0: With Kayla announcing earlier this morning on the show that she's leaving, I'm like, well, we can talk about whatever you want to talk about on the show. And she decided right now she'd like to talk about earwax.
1: Yes, please. If you want to be grossed out by me, I don't care. So here is the thing about me. Zuko does know this, but I'm going to remind him again. Zuko is one to be in his vehicle or anywhere with floss picks. Like, you have toothpicks all the time. Like,
0: I have floss and I have Q-tips.
1: Okay, well, here's why I'm saying that. First, he also will floss his teeth with a pom-pom string. We've done that before.
0: Yes.
1: Football game day. Q-tips, because you get itchy ears and you clean their ears. I am someone that when there's a child around me, my husband especially, if I can see, if I'm sitting next to you and see your ear and there is wax and I can see it, I get this weird like urge, like I just need to get it out.
0: That is gross.
1: Like, my kids call me disgusting. They're like, Mom, get out of my ear or get out of my nose.
0: That's one thing if you're kids, but
1: yeah, like, but no, like, I'll notice it on anyone. Like, I'll be talking to my husband or my husband's talking to me. He's like, you're looking in my ear, aren't you? I'm like, yes, you have one thing, like, just hanging out, let me get it. Like, it's gross.
0: Let me get it?
1: Oh yeah.
0: He's like, go get it yourself.
1: I love cleaning ears with ear Q-tips. Like, it's some satisfaction.
0: That is
1: when you,
0: weird.
1: I know. Aren't you glad I told you now? Because I've looked in your ear. Yours are perfect. Like, I've seen inside.
0: If you find something in my ear, let me know, because I would be shocked.
1: Well, the reason I'm telling you this, knowing that you have this in your vehicle, in wherever, your pocket, cleaning your ears, you need to stop doing it. And everyone says it, especially with Q-tips, because cotton swabs push wax deeper in your ear canal. This is how crazy I am. I went and bought that TikTok ear picker with the camera thing on it so I could get the wax out of my ear. I've done it to my husband. He hates it.
0: Have you seen the one that's got like a gel or a sticky thing on it that you stick in your ear and it's supposed to grab a hold of your whatever's in your ear and pull it out?
1: I haven't seen that. I've done the earwax candles before, and I've done this camera thing. But because of this, doctors are not recommending you do that at all. And if you want to clean your ears, to only stick to the outside with a washcloth or soapy finger, because the more earwax you have, the healthier you are. Which is gross to me.
0: No way.
1: Because ear, nose, and throat specialists say that it's not something your body accidentally made too much of. You know, you see those clumps and you're like, ugh. Or you take your headphone out and you're like, ugh. But it's important to help prevent infection and keeps the area, you need to keep the area lubricated. It's
0: bad. I think you need some better music because you said it's satisfaction for you.
1: Oh, it is. I mean, I'll just like, my kids are even grossed out and telling me to stop doing it, so. But now if you were like me, if you can't stand the earwax, or if you clean your ears all the time, like you do, stop doing it. Just do the outside of the ear. And here's another tip. Clean behind your ear. You know where your ear into your neck?
0: Oh, yeah, because it gets really...
1: It gets, like, stanky
0: nasty.
1: And nasty,
0: yeah.
1: Especially with your kids. Like, sometimes you're like, ugh.
0: I will take a washcloth and put soap on it, and I'll sit there and scrub it like I'm brushing my teeth.
1: In the dark when you're brushing your teeth?
0: In the dark. I'm telling you, I will sit there and rub the back of my ear for about 20 seconds each ear, because I know. And even then, you go a whole day and you haven't showered. If you run your hands behind your ear, you can still, it's like a funky smell.
1: And then you get like its own little buildup back there.
0: Yeah.
1: Newborns are the worst with it, but I would be like, yep, time to clean the ears. So, what? Long story short, stop doing it. I don't know if I can quit the addiction that quick, but they're telling you not to even clean the inside of your ear at all.
0: They've been saying that for years.
1: Which makes me wonder, because you know people do, I want to do this so bad, where they put those things on your ears, the headphones, and it flushes water in them.
0: Yeah.
1: I want to do that so bad.
0: Me too.
1: Like,
0: can we get an ear flusher and do that before Friday?
1: Before Friday, I want an ear flusher to do my ears.
0: All right. What gives you satisfaction? Hit up the talkback feature on the iHeartRadio app. What weird thing gives you satisfaction, like Kayla cleaning a total stranger's ears?
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1: Thomas Rhett, after all the bars are closed on 92.3 WCOL. It's 5:37 on your Tuesday with Zuko and Kayla. Here is your early morning mind-bender trivia question. 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And I know Kayla used her dad for a credit card for buying groceries a couple of weeks ago.
2: He got it back.
1: It's not money. You paid him back?
2: The order got canceled. So
1: he only got his refund because the order got canceled. Yeah. All right, what are we using our parents for that's not money? 614-821-WCOL or 800-899-WCOL. 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

0: John Morgan and Kid Myself on 92.3 WCOL. It is 5:41 on your Tuesday with Zuko and Kayla. Here's your early morning Mind Bender trivia question. According to a new survey by Talker Research, it reveals that nearly half of us, still use our parents for this. Should be an easy one if you think about what you use your parents for. It is not money. I'll tell you that right now. Let's start with line three. Hi, WCOL. Who's this?
1: Hi, it's Chris.
0: Hey, Chris, what do you think the answer is for the Mind Bender?
1: I think it's a babysitter.
0: That's a good guess. That's a good guess. I'm sure a lot of people are thinking that one. But that is not it. Yeah. Thanks, Chris. Appreciate you listening, man. Hi, WCOL. Who's this?
2: This is Ashley.
0: Hi, Ashley. What do you think the answer is for the Mind Bender?
2: Is it making doctor's appointments for us?
0: No, it's not that. Not that. These are all wonderful things that our parents do, but that's not the answer. Hi, WCOL. Do you guess for the Mind Bender?
3: I use my parents for like a storage unit.
0: That is exactly right. Nearly half of us are still using our parents to store stuff for us. 82% of Gen Zers keep their belongings at their parents' home. 69% of millennials. 62% of Gen Zers feel their homes are overflowing. And 35% of people keep some belongings in a storage unit. But yeah, over half of us, or nearly half of us, use our parents to store stuff. Do you, Kayla?
4: I guess all of the old things that I don't want to keep, but they keep. Yes, I did use that. Until they move, and then all of the boxes come to your house.
0: Right.
4: Definitely use
0: that. Then you
4: got to
0: figure that all out. Who are we speaking with? What's your name?
5: Nate.
0: Nate, we got for you a 4-pack of tickets for the Ohio State Fair. Get out there, enjoy the wonderful fair that we have here in Columbus.
5: Thank you so much.
0: Yeah, thank you, man. Appreciate you listening. Hang on the line. Columbus weather. 5:43, Andrew Buck Michael joins us on a Tuesday. A beautiful, perfect day to go to the fair today, Buck.
6: Oh, yeah. It's going to be a great day today, and we're going to get up to about 86 degrees for the high. The humidity today is going to be the lowest, probably for the rest of the fair, so try to take advantage of it. We're going to get up to about 86 today, mostly sunny skies and low humidity. This morning, it feels so crisp and cool outside. It feels amazing, but the humidity is going to be up a little bit more for us tomorrow, and starting tomorrow, we're going to introduce the chance of rain once again. 40% chance for some isolated pop-up thunderstorms for Wednesday and Thursday. High temperatures in the upper 80s. And then the best chance of rain is going to be on Friday for us, with might get a couple of rounds of some rain on Friday, and that'll drop our temperatures just a little bit, maybe about 86 by then. But it's going to stay pretty toasty for a while for us. And again today, the least humid day for about a week or so. I'm ABC6 First Warning Meteorologist Andrew Buck Michael on 92.3 WCOL.
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2: Welcome to your Tuesday, August 4th, the 216th day of the year. It is National Chocolate Chip Cookie Day, a cookie that was made on accident. You can thank Ruth Graves Wakefield, the owner of Toll House, a restaurant in Whitman, Massachusetts, for the chocolate chip cookie. She created the recipe in the 1930s, serving her Toll House chocolate crunch cookie to go with the restaurant's vanilla ice cream. Mm. So the recipe actually happened by accident. Ruth added broken pieces of Nestle semi-sweet chocolate bar to her cookie dough, expecting them to melt into the batter. Well, they melted, but not all the way, leaving those little chunks in there, and hence the chocolate chip cookie wasn't in it.
3: Hopefully they patented that or copyrighted it.
2: Well, Toll House is still around. I'm sure Ruth, and I don't know if she's still living, because this was the 1930s, but probably not. But I'm sure her family is probably doing well. I would think or hope so. It's also National White Wine Day, and it's Single Working Women's Day. So if you're a single working woman, congratulations, and thank you for all you do in the world. Notables on this date in history. On this date in 1790, the U.S. Coast Guard was founded as the Revenue Cutter Service. And that was the original name, I guess. On this date in 1958, the Billboard Hot 100 was published for the first time. Is that the chart that Ella Langley has been...
3: Well, I actually have the news about that chart, because like you said, 68 years ago today, and for the first time ever, something has happened on that chart, and it has to do with country music. It took 68 years. The Billboard Hot 100 is every genre.
2: Yeah, all genres of music.
3: And now country just did something to break, I guess, the record of all records.
2: We'll tell you what that is with Kayla's news from Nashville at 6:25. On this date in 1997, in the movie The Terminator, this was the date that Skynet went online. And I think with AI, we kind of feel like we're getting there again.
3: Yeah, that's true.
2: Feel like it's happening in real life. And on this date in 2007, Alex Rodriguez from the New York Yankees became, at the age of 32, the youngest player in Major League history to hit his 500th career home run. Birthdays today, twin actors Cole and Dylan Sprouse.
3: Yep.
2: Who are they?
3: Secret Life of, is it Cody? Of Cody, oh my goodness, they're Disney stars.
2: Okay, are the twins like, do they play the same role?
3: The Sweet Life of Zach and Cody, sorry, that's what it is.
2: Oh, the Sweet Life of Zach and Cody.
3: Not Secret Life, Sweet Life of Zach and Cody.
2: I know that show.
3: Yeah.
2: All right, well, they're 34 today. Greta Gerwig, the director for Barbie, and I know she's probably done some other things. She's 43 today. Meghan Markle is 45 today. Kurt Busch of NASCAR fame is 48 today. Jeff Gordon is 55 of NASCAR fame. Lost star Daniel Day Kim is 58. Roger Clemens is 64. And Billy Bob Thornton, who I just read this morning that Landman 3 is delayed in filming.
3: What? Is it because of the money?
2: I don't know if it's because of money, or I know one of the actors had a baby or was pregnant, so I don't know if that's affecting anything.
3: Gotcha.
2: But they're saying if they don't get to it soon, it's going to push it back to like later next year when we get season 3. And that bums me out, because I was like hoping we'd get season 3 here soon. But Billy Bob Thornton is 71 today.
3: Look at him.
2: Didn't realize he's 71. He looks really good for 71.
3: I mean, he does. Yeah, that's true. So he does look older.
2: Yeah, he's an older guy. He's always looked like an older guy. But
3: yeah.
2: I just feel like he looks pretty good for 71. Just my thought. Anyway, 5:53. How was your Monday, Kayla?
3: Yesterday was a good Monday. Thank you to everyone that sent messages, comments, phone calls, text messages. I promise I'm going to get back to you. It was a little overwhelming at one point.
2: Are you responding to everyone?
3: I was trying to.
2: That's very nice of you.
3: I was trying to, at least, or like hit the love button, you know, on all the comments and stuff.
2: If you're living under a rock, Kayla's leaving the radio station as of Friday.
3: Yes,
2: Friday. She's taking a job somewhere else so that she can be home with the kids. She's got a work-from-home job, which is a perfect job for someone who wants to be present in their children's life.
3: Yeah, and there's just a lifestyle change, and things are flipping in our house.
2: It's a morning routine that you've missed.
3: Yeah.
2: For all these years.
3: I was getting kind of excited getting to get the little hair station set up in the girls' room.

0: that I get to do. You know, Daddy usually does their hair, and how many times on Facebook I'm like, what did you do to her hair? And then he would have to have done it for three,
1: and then there was no...
0: He did do it. I still want him to do the...
1: You know the song Mama Tried? Well, Daddy Tried.
0: Daddy Tried.
1: Daddy Tried. Daddy Tried.
0: Yeah. So we had... Thank you again to everyone. And then last night for dinner, I made the best recipe of a sheet pan, and you do pork tenderloin, and you have potatoes and green beans on it. And it tasted so good. But what's crazy is my kids were so tired for some reason, the twins yesterday, and they wanted to take a nap at 2 o'clock. I was like, no way. If you take a nap now, you're never going to bed. So, like, we went for a walk, we did all this kind of stuff, and then they wanted to go to bed at 5 o'clock. I said, you need to eat dinner first. They were passed out by 5:40, my twin girls were. Callie woke up in the middle of the night last night a couple times, but not, like, up, and so they were asleep. Then my daughter went to the neighbor's house to go play, and they're like, can she eat dinner here? She had her very first mac and cheese and ketchup, and since I never was a mac and cheese and ketchup kid... My neighbor, she was, and it was hilarious. So she ate that last night. So Jared and I had a dinner by ourselves.
1: That's nice.
0: We didn't know what to do. I'm sitting there, like, eating, and it was quiet. And, like, what do we talk about? And then we did get Gracie's birthday present as we were, like, sitting there talking about it. So we ordered that while we were eating dinner. But it was just kind of funny. I tried to get Gracie last night because the twins were asleep. We're like, we'll have a moment with Gracie. It's our birthday girl week. And I was like, let's watch The Road to El Dorado. And did you ever watch that, or your kid, or Noah, maybe?
1: No.
0: So that's where it's all Elton John songs. I got to figure out.
1: I've never even heard of this.
0: Oh, my goodness. So The Road to El Dorado is on, it's on Netflix, but it's Kevin Kline and Kenneth, I can't ever say his last name, Brent Bernal, this guy. Those are the actors of the main characters' voices. So you'd know their voices right away. And it's all Elton John music. Oh, my gosh. If I heard, I don't like it, over and over. And I'm just trying to reintroduce my childhood movies to her. And she fell asleep in the middle of it. And I think for a good 25 minutes, I kept watching it.
1: Maybe that's what you do. You know what we're going to do today, kids? We're going to sit down and we're going to watch something that Mommy used to watch when she was little.
0: We're going to go back to the 90s.
1: Maybe kids go to sleep immediately.
0: It's a fantastic... It's only from 2000. It's only 26 years old.
1: It doesn't matter. Kids are not interested in what you did as a child.
0: No, and it's good music.
1: They have their own desires.
0: The music is really good. It's all Elton John songs.
1: When I try to play music, it's a thing. When we ride in our car to go to soccer practice or whatever... I'll be like, Lathan, check out this song. I'll turn on something like Van Halen or whatever. He's like, yeah, whatever.
0: Be like, I can actually understand these lyrics on like what you listen to.
1: They're just not into it.
0: I know. I wonder if we say, if this is from the 90s, or if you say the era, then maybe they'll like it. And like, oh, the 80s were cool. Who knows? But how was your day yesterday?
1: It was good. It was pretty standard day for me on Monday. I left here, went to the armory, got a good workout in. Man, I was sweating yesterday.
0: You were just feeling it?
1: Yeah, I don't know. Like, I don't know if it's because of the weekend from all the pizza I ate over the weekend. But, man, I went and I started doing cardio. And I know most people who work out, they do cardio last. And that's probably the best way to do it. But I've been, the last couple of workouts, I'll get my cardio done first. Oh. And then I got a good sweat going when I do the rest of my exercises.
0: Yeah.
1: Probably not ideal for building muscle. But, you know, I'm not trying to build muscle. I'm just trying to, you know, maintain and... just stay moving.
0: Right.
1: But I was just like, gosh, I'd never sweat like this, ever.
0: Was it just hot?
1: It was weird. I don't...
0: Don't you like to sweat, though, when you work out?
1: I do like to sweat. Yeah, I do. But it was abnormal. Let's just leave it at that. I had, like, beads on my head. Like, I was like, daggone, man. Like, I need, like, whatever, something to flush my system out.
0: You need, like, a sweatband now when you
1: something.
0: Work out?
1: Something. I don't know what I need. But, yeah, I was sweating pretty good. So I had a good workout, and then... went home and watched a little bit more of that documentary about the Idaho murders.
0: Yeah.
1: So I'm almost done with the final episode. I think there's like 5 or 10 minutes left of the final episode. I started falling asleep, so I'm like, turn it off. But that's just crazy, just following that story. If you haven't watched that, and I mean, most people have heard about those murders, those 4 college students in Idaho. It's just crazy how they caught this guy.
0: Yeah.
1: And then I'm reading like what's going on now, and he's trying to... withdraw his guilty plea and get a new trial, even though he's been convicted. He pleaded guilty. He's got 4 life sentences to take the death penalty off the table, but now he's willing to go. He wants to go back to trial and put the death penalty on the table, and he thinks he can clear his name.
0: That's scary.
1: I think it's more of he's just crazy and wants more fame. That's what I think.
0: He sees the fame that he's getting, especially with the documentary. Does he get money off of that documentary?
1: That's a good question.
0: Yeah.
1: I don't know. Probably not. But I would like to see something happen because I think those families deserve to know what his motive was. They still don't know to this day why he did it, and he's never told anyone.
0: But if he goes to trial, he has to?
1: I don't know. I think there's something to that where I think they'll have to reveal something or he'll have to say something about that. But I don't know. Sure, he could just lie about it. At this point, he doesn't care.
0: So after you watch that, what happened at trials last night? That's what I really want to know.
1: No, trials were good. So look, we don't know.
0: Oh, they didn't tell you?
1: Here's what happens. Every kid gets a number and you try out. And then at the end of the tryouts, which was last night, they announce numbers, and if your number was called, you made the team. If your number wasn't called, you didn't make the team.
0: But he doesn't know if he made JV or varsity.
1: No, he definitely made the team. He just doesn't know where he made the team.
0: So he doesn't know if it's varsity or JV.
1: Right.
0: That's not fair, but kind of not fair. Like, well, shouldn't you know?
1: I mean, I'm sure he's probably going to be varsity.
0: Okay, I know, but I just would like him to tell them.
1: It's just like... It's just a number. You know you made a team, and then I'm sure at some point they'll send out the squads, like, here's who's on varsity, here's on JV, and then they'll have a couple of kids that are on JV dressed for varsity.
0: Yeah.
1: Is usually what happens.
0: They just are making it. Who knows?
1: But I honestly don't know who made the team, who didn't make the team, and no one knows.
0: Oh. Bummer.
1: Because I'm sure if you didn't make the team, you're not walking out there going, hey, guys, guess what? I didn't make the team.
0: Yeah.
1: You know what I mean? I'm sure no one's doing
0: that.
1: But
0: it's like you call the numbers, then those numbers say, then you say, all right, this is varsity, this is JV.
1: Yeah, the best thing you could do is not tell anyone your number so they know if your number isn't called.
0: Yeah.
1: You know? And I'm not sure if the coach said, don't tell anyone your number. I'm not sure. I don't know.
0: Okay.
1: But, we know that he made the squad. We just don't know which squad.
0: Hopefully you get a text this morning.
1: Maybe. I'll check Game Changer, which is where everything is kept.
0: Okay.
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4: Good morning. Here's a look at what's happening. One person's dead, another injured from a shooting between two vehicles. It started downtown early Monday morning with a Franklin County Sheriff's deputy observing the incident along South High Street, then pursuing the suspects down Livingston Avenue. Eventually, suspects fled from one of the cars along Galt Street. That's where a victim was found. They were taken to the hospital but later died. A second victim later showed up at the hospital and was treated and released. A Spokane, Washington man with a previous manslaughter conviction arrested in connection with one of the wildfires in that area. Fires destroyed hundreds of structures and displaced thousands of residents. Authorities say Aaron Farinacci was taken into custody on suspicion of first-degree arson after a witness reported a person near the Old Trails fire before it started on Saturday. Voters head to the polls today in five states for primary elections. Ballots are being cast in Michigan, Missouri, Kansas, Virginia, and Washington State. Michigan's Democrat U.S. Senate race is the main event. It pits insurgent progressive Abdul al-Sayed against establishment-backed Congresswoman Haley Stevens. I'm Scott Jennings.
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1: Someone texted me happy retirement last night.
0: Yeah.
1: And I was like, what? I mean, I guess, but I mean,
0: you're retiring from radio.
1: I know, but I didn't think of it that way.
0: We get all kinds of talkbacks, and I wish I could play them all. We just don't have the time. But a lot of folks are going to miss you, Kayla. I want to play a couple here real quick. We got this one. Some of these were from yesterday, and some are from this morning already.
2: Good morning, Zuko and Kayla. Kayla, I'm going to miss you so much, but I understand why you're going. It's completely understandable and admirable. On both topics this morning, my mom used to clean our ears out using a bobby pin, the round end of a bobby pin. She would just kind of scoop with it. And Zuko, the thing that gives me satisfaction is peeling a sunburn.
1: It is true.
0: That's funny.
1: Thank you so much. I have used a bobby pin before.
0: To clean your ears?
1: Yeah.
0: You ever get such an itch in your ear, like you're like, just give me something to stick in my ear.
1: Yeah, that's usually what it is a bobby pin.
0: It usually is something like that. Here's another one that we got.
3: Zuko, Kayla, this is James. Just want to say thank you for all the wonderful days that you give me through the day as a listener. And Kayla, you will be missed, never forgotten. And I'd like to say that this is not goodbye, but farewell. And fair journeys and your great adventures on life. Thank you for all the times that you were with us. You will forever be missed, but forever loved.
0: That's nice.
1: Thank you, James.
0: We got a whole bunch of those just like that. Not you know, I don't know where all the haters went to, but they haven't come out of the woodwork yet.
1: You can if you're excited.
0: Like the good Lord, to Kayla's leaving.
1: I know. Gosh. We haven't gotten that yet. Where's Dalen at?
0: Yeah. All right. Kayla's got news from Nashville here in 13 minutes.
1: Zach Brown Band either did something awesome or something ridiculous over the weekend. At least if you work for his team, I would be a little freaked out by what he did.
0: Really?
1: Oh, yeah. Have you heard this?
0: I have not heard it.
1: Oh.
0: I saw the video of him on The Price is Right.
1: Oh, no. This was not. Yeah. He was on, not Price is Right.
0: Family Feud.
1: Yeah.
0: And he got like the highest score ever.
1: Yes. So it's not that. It was what he did Sunday night at Fenway Park.
0: All right. We'll tell you what that is coming up and you can decide if it's good or bad.
4: Now, that's what I like.
0: Well, a doctor in Brazil found a simple way to make surgery less intimidating for kids. He lets them choose whether they want to wear a superhero or a princess costume when they go into the operating room.
1: Oh, that's so good.
0: He started this tradition 6 years ago after seeing how frightened kids were while getting ready for surgery. So he also takes time to explain each surgery in kid-friendly terms and insists that parents stay with their children until the anesthesia begins. And after the procedure, every child gets to keep their costume and take it home as a souvenir.
1: That's so awesome.
0: What a great idea.
1: That is a really good idea. Well, mine is kid-related, too, because a 6-year-old Carolina Panthers fan got the chance to live out his football dream. So the team signed him for a 1-day honorary contract. His name is Asher Harvey, joined the team on July 31st. He got to meet Bryce Young and Kenny Pickett and attended a quarterback meeting, then scored his very first touchdown in an NFL stadium during Fan Fest. So Asher was born with a rare heart defect, and that's one that he can't play sports with, and he'll need a heart transplant soon because he underwent open heart surgery at just 6 days old and another operation at age 4. So he loves sports despite his condition. And the Panthers signed him for a day so he could live out his special moment. And he joked they couldn't touch him, so he walked right in there. He walked and scored his own touchdown.
0: That is awesome.
1: That is awesome.
0: That is what we like, all powered by our friends at Tim Hortons. Columbus weather. All right, Andrew Buck Michael joins us on your Tuesday morning. Buck, what was the high yesterday? It was a beautiful day.
5: Yeah, it was beautiful yesterday. 84 for the high yesterday. Cranking it up a couple more degrees to 86 today. Mostly sunny skies all day long and very light winds. Also, humidity's not too bad, so this morning it actually feels very comfortable. But the humidity's really going to start climbing up later this week, and that's going to give us a chance for some isolated pop-up thunderstorms as we add more moisture to the atmosphere. So today, 86. Tomorrow, 89 with a 40% chance of some isolated thunderstorms tomorrow. Pretty similar on Thursday. I'm ABC6 First One Meteorologist Andrew Buck Michael on 92.3 WCOL. Weather.
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0: Jason Aldean, don't tell on me on 92.3 WCOL. It is 6:24 on this Talkback Tuesday. 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She'd love to hear from you. It's, you know, she's meant a lot to a lot of folks over the years, and not that you won't be able to reach out to her. She'll still be living on social media.
1: Yeah, we'll have social media, email, all that fun stuff. But
0: she's going to start her own podcast.
1: I know.
0: Or something. I don't know.
1: My dad's like, let's do Lieutenant Dan and Kayla. I was like, oh, Dad, I don't know about that one.
0: What are you talking about?
1: I know.
0: It's Zuko and Lieutenant Dan. We're going to bring your dad in to do the show.
1: After his injury, he might need to retire.
0: Since he can't do anything anymore, except for just barely move.
1: He's laying in bed.
0: Wheel him in here every day and do the show and wheel him back home. We've got tickets for Weird Al Yankovic coming up here in about 10 minutes. He's going to be at the Ohio State Fair tomorrow night, so give you a chance to win your way into that coming up.
1: Well, when you play Fenway Park for almost 37,000 people and you break an attendance record there for how many times you've played, you want to do something cool, right? Well, that's what Zach Brown Band did by giving everyone a trip for two on a cruise.
2: Tonight we're going to do something that even Jimmy would say is crazy. I'm buying every single person here a cruise for two people on the boat. Every single person here gets a cruise for themselves and a loved one to go on the boat. This is the biggest giveaway in history, ladies and gentlemen, here tonight at Fenway Park. Make sure you get your ticket and you hit the code, and we'll see you out on the water for sure.
0: How is that logistically possible?
1: That is $40 million for the amount of people that were there. Because of Margaritaville at Sea's Beachcomber ship is debuting in January, and the Margaritaville ship is who's like sponsoring his tour right now. And so, yeah, he just
0: He didn't even say their name.
1: Well,
0: you know what I'm saying? You do a big giveaway like that, and you don't mention the name of the
1: company?
0: Well,
1: he did in the long-form video. I just gave you the short one, though.
0: How is this possible?
1: Yeah, I don't know. But, like, that's almost 37,000 people were there, and now they each get one. So imagine, like, you and your wife went. You each get a ticket, an extra ticket, so then you can take your kids, and it's covered.
0: Was it? I mean, this had to have been planned.
1: It must
0: have. This cruise company had to have been, let's do it.
1: Yeah. But, I mean, you can't even fit that many people on one ship.
0: This is, like, worse than a Super Bowl ad. I mean, you pay millions of dollars for 30 seconds on the Super Bowl ad. This is $40 million spent in one stage announcement that isn't even seen by other than the people who got it.
1: Yeah, but now the video is popping up of that QR code, so it makes me wonder, like,
0: this is a
1: how
0: nightmare.
1: They logistically did it
0: oh,
1: and
0: my
1: stuff.
0: Gosh.
1: Zuko's freaking out. He's
0: and,
1: not even
0: and
1: involved.
0: And other news, Zach Brown Band has filed bankruptcy.
1: Yeah.
0: That's nuts.
1: Well, it is crazy. Well, we'll see what he does at Nationwide Arena on the 14th.
0: Everyone's going to be going to a show now. Like, I wonder if he's going to give us a cruise.
1: Yeah, who knows? Well, the Billboard Hot 100 chart debuted 68 years ago today, but it took until now for country music to take over. So as you know, Ella Langley is number one with Choosin' Texas for 16 weeks in a row. But now, country has the whole top five on that chart. And it goes number five with Stella Lefty of Boston. Number four, I Can't Love You Anymore from Ella and Morgan. Taylor Swift, I Knew It, I Knew You. And at number two is Been By Now that Morgan Wallen just released. And then Choosin' Texas at number one.
0: That is crazy.
1: Never done before until right now. And speaking of Ella Langley, she's launching her own beer now, inspired by her Dandelion album. It's the Dandelion Honey Kolsch, and it's brewed with dandelion honey and floral notes, and it's from Shiner Brewery. I love me a good Shiner cheer at Christmas time. So it's a collab on Instagram, but it'll be available, they posted the photo, on the 13th. And then finally this morning over the weekend, Jelly Roll was in Salt Lake City, and he told the crowd that it's been a lifetime experience for him on this tour, but he's going to take a break for a year or two. So he goes to Colorado Springs and ends it there, so he's going to take some time off and heal. Thank you for the opportunity. But yeah, his last show is on Thursday, and then we might not see much of Jelly Roll for a year or two.
0: Mm.
1: So he says on stage. We'll see what opportunities come his way. And that's news from Nashville. If you miss any of it, it's on our podcast page at WCWL.com/mornings.
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Shibuzi and good news on 92.3 WCOL. 6:38 on your Tuesday with Zuko and Kayla. We have tickets for Weird Al Yankovic, who will be playing the WCOL SLES Center tomorrow night at the Ohio State Fair. 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

0: Florida Georgia Line and stay on 92.3 WCUL. It is 6:42 with Zuko and Kayla on your Tuesday morning. Alyssa, our CEO of Customer Care, who won the Weird Al Yankovic tickets?
1: Brendan Landis.
0: Brendan Landis, thank you so much for listening. We'll have some more tickets after 7 o'clock. In fact, at 7:50, we've got fourth row tickets for Bailey Zimmerman Friday night. Give you a chance to win those. We haven't decided what we're doing to give those away yet, but it'll be something fun for sure. If you missed some of the late night funny last night, well, actually, you know what? I don't want to do that here. Did you see this national anthem that went kind of crazy?
1: No.
0: All right. So I didn't know that there was a national a women's pro baseball league.
1: Yeah.
0: I didn't know that.
1: Okay.
0: Well, they had their league opener on August 1st in Springfield, Illinois, and Motown icon Martha Reeves and two other singers sang the national anthem before the game.
1: Okay.
0: And their performance went viral pretty quickly.

0: Okay, this is a minute and 18 seconds long. I'm not playing the whole thing. But now she's 85 years old, and she released a statement that was edited. And it said, it was an incredible honor to be invited to perform at the inaugural Women's Professional Baseball League event. The field conditions were wet and windy, and without stage monitors, I wasn't able to hear myself as I normally would.
1: Oh, my.
0: This is what I'd imagine you sounded like, Kayla, if you sang this.
2: Oh, gosh, thank you.
0: I know this is what I would sound like.
2: Oh.
0: I want to see.
2: I feel bad being
3: still
2: like.
3: There, oh, say does the Star-Spangled.
0: Let's see how this goes here. Yeah.
2: That's really bad.
0: You had to been brave to sing that.
4: Columbus weather.
0: This is why I would, if I was a singer, I would never say yes to it. Never. I would say, sorry, I love our country, but I just don't want to put myself in that position.
2: No.
0: You know?
2: Yeah.
0: Unless you're Chris Stapleton, then you can just play the guitar and wing it and sound amazing.
2: That's why Brantley Gilbert says he will never do it. I know that. He's one. And who is another one that's it? Justin Moore, I think?
0: There's a few. There's a lot, I think.
2: Yeah.
0: I mean, you got to protect yourself as an artist, I think. And when you put when you're put into that situation, you don't know what the microphone, what the sound is going to be like. There's so many variables that go into you. Like if we were to just jump to different studios and do our show, it would be an adjustment because we're used to the sound of this studio.
2: Right.
0: And believe it or not, every studio has its own sound. There's always some quirk in every studio.
2: Yeah.
0: Mm-hmm. Like, just like when we go out and do a live broadcast, it takes me like an hour to get into like, okay, now I know what it sounds like and I can kind of adjust.
2: It is. It's, you have an ear for it. So if anything's off, then...
0: Oh, it drives me nuts. Yeah. Drives me nuts. All right. Andrew Buck Michael, it looks like a nice pool day today.
5: Oh, yeah. Great pool day today. We're going to be dealing with tons of sun throughout the day, getting up to about 86 with mostly sunny skies. Jumping ahead to tomorrow, Wednesday and Thursday, we're going to have about a 40% chance of rain each day. Some isolated afternoon pop-up showers and thunderstorms. Still staying very warm, if not hot. 89 for your Wednesday, 88 Thursday. The best chance of rain, though, Friday. I'm ABC 6 First Warning Meteorologist Andrew Buck Michael on 92.3 WCOL.
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0: Bailey Zimmerman, fourth row tickets coming up in 1 hour. Get ready to win those. And don't forget Concerts in a Cart at 9, 11, 1, and 3. Going to give you tickets for Concert for a Cause this Saturday with Chris Young and Chase Rice, and a key that could start your brand new Denago golf cart from Columbus Power Sports and Carts in Grove City. We'll give that golf cart away here in a couple of weeks.
1: Now it's time for Hot Topics, the stories you want to know.
0: And it's all powered by the Original Mattress Factory. Well, if you're feeling a little anxious now that it's August, you're not alone. Mental health experts say the so-called August scaries, it's a real thing. Much like the Sunday scaries before a new work week. So August can trigger feelings of stress and sadness because it signals that summer is winding down and routines are about to change. Experts say that our brains prefer predictability. So the thought of returning to school schedules, busier work days, and shorter daylight hours can create anxiety, even when those changes are positive. So social media users have been describing August as the longest Sunday ever.
2: Well, to get over that August longest Sunday ever scaries, just know that the pumpkin spice latte is returning this month. Yes, Starbucks announced that theirs will be out August 25th. And an iced pumpkin cream shaken espresso is also on the menu. And a hedgehog cake pop. You know me and my hedgehogs. And now there's going to be a hedgehog cake pop. And I'm sure there's more other pumpkin cold foams and all that stuff that's coming. But August 25th, mark it on your calendar.
0: Wow. I thought it would happen by now already. Well, according to Screen Rant, they say the filming on season 3 of Landman has been delayed until September next month. And if the filming returns into early 2027, they say if it could run into early 2027, the filming, the premiere may slide to next summer. It might be next summer before we get the next season of Landman.
2: And not sure why yet. So we've talked about this theory many times, but it usually has to do with the store with the big red dot on it. Well, the Daily Mail says that shoppers are feeling the sudden urge to use the bathroom while shopping at TJ Maxx. Because of TikTok, one shopper got others talking and say they too feel the need to go when they enter the store. And it's because anxiety and excitement about shopping causes the urge. And this is the second time in the last 3 years that they've experienced this kind of phenomenon. So it's replaced, TJ Maxx has replaced Target, which it does both for me at both stores.
0: I think both stores. Yeah. I think it's a women thing. I don't know.
2: Because we love both stores.
0: If you go into Kohl's, Target, TJ Maxx, you're going to the bathroom within 5 minutes.
2: And Home Goods, yeah. And especially because the other thing is we tend to eat before we go shopping. You're like, oh, let's go get lunch and then go to TJ Maxx, you know? And that's kind of what...
0: I don't know any guys that have this, but I know a lot of women that experience this.
2: Part of me would rather have my husband feel the need to go because then he'll be there forever and not be hurry me or rush me.
0: Yeah.
2: Because every time we go in the stores, what are you looking at? Are you done? Like, why do you need this? Like, you know, I'm just looking.
0: The last time I went into a Bass Pro Shops, I did have that feeling.
2: See, you get the excitement.
0: But I held it. There's some hot topics.
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2: Good morning. Here's a look at what's happening. The White House is gathering leaders from major AI companies today. They're discussing a new cybersecurity review program for advanced AI systems. Reps from OpenAI, Google, and Anthropic expected to take part in talks on a voluntary framework to allow the government to test powerful AI models for potential security risks before they're released. Columbus Mayor Andrew Ginther's latest campaign finance report shows he received about $32,000 from the Haslam Group after the city reached a deal for a pro women's soccer team. That group's part of the ownership team for the franchise. The city also agreed to renovations at McCoy Park for a team practice facility, along with renovations at Scott's Miracle-Gro Field, where the team will play their home games. Ginther's confirmed he'll run for a fourth term in office in 2027. Events across Central Ohio today mark National Night Out. It aims to foster and promote police and community partnerships. With origins going back to the 1970s, the event's been marked on the first Tuesday in August since 1984. Central Ohio events include block watches, festivals, and cookouts today. I'm Scott Jennings.
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0: Kip Moore and Something Out of Truck on 92.3 WCOL, 7:06 on your Tuesday. We got tickets for Tim McGraw. We got to give away. I just saw these pop up.
1: Yes, we do.
0: This is for the show at Riverbend in Cincinnati on the 27th. If you want to be caller 12 and get the tickets, you're also going to get qualified for a grand prize, which is access to the VIP lounge. This includes a whole slew of things that you win, including appetizers, beer, wine. You know, if you don't drink, they have the mocktails or whatever. And you get like an exclusive laminate and a photo opportunity in front of the VIP backstage drop. So there's all kinds of cool stuff that you win with this. But caller 12, if you want to go see Mr. McGraw down in Cincy, 614-821-WCOL or 800-899-WCOL.

0: Ella Langley, Morgan Wallen, I Can't Love You Anymore. That song is probably going to be the next number one song in country as the as Morgan is on top right now, right, with his song. And then this one's like number two. Is that right? I think you said that yesterday.
1: Yes, for on the country air play chart. Yeah. Yes, he is. Yeah.
0: Yeah. All right. Alyssa, CEO of Customer Care, who won her Tim McGraw tickets?
2: Alan Samsel.
0: Alan, thank you so much for listening. You're also qualified for that backstage experience, which is really cool. And we'll draw the winner for that, I guess, Friday. Are we doing that Friday morning?
1: On Friday morning, yep.
0: All right. Well, I always love stories like this. And I go down the rabbit hole sometimes just trying to seek out stories like this. But this came from the Daily Star. They say that a Chattanooga, Tennessee man was pronounced dead after collapsing at his son's wedding. His name is Mike McKenzie, and he was out cold for 45 minutes, and he says that he met Jesus during that time.
1: Wow.
0: He was rushed to the hospital with a fever. Doctors treated him for a suspected ruptured appendix, and Mike says, I looked to my right, and Jesus walked through the surgical room doors. Said he had darker skin, he had short, dark brown beard, and dark wavy hair, which to me sounds like Jesus.
1: Yeah, it does.
0: It says his eyes were dark greenish blue, and even though he looked different, I knew immediately that it was Jesus. He says as he came closer to me, he held out his hand and he said, I want to answer your prayer. Said I was very confused and I thought I must have died, but I took his hand.
1: Wow.
0: You always hear about those near-death
1: experiences.
0: Yeah.
1: Yeah, to even think that or know that that happened to him.
0: You always hear these variations of near-death experiences. And I'm always intrigued when people say they have a conversation or, you know, some sort of interaction with Jesus, you know?
1: That is pretty impressive. I've never heard, like, someone... They always say, like, there's the light... But then they see
0: a light,
1: someone,
0: a tunnel.
1: Yeah, but then they see someone else.
0: They see a familiar...
1: Yeah, a familiar face.
0: Yeah. Somebody like, they recognize or...
1: I know that happened to my great-grandpa. Saying he saw... Well, just stories from my family members. I remember it was like Uncle Jim, his brother kind of thing. And then Uncle Jim was a priest. And like he had an experience like that. We've all heard those stories through like the grapevine of our family, though.
0: Yeah.
1: But yeah, you always see... It's always stories about seeing someone they know. Not actually...
0: Yeah, and I've seen like a video where a little boy is coming out of surgery or he's having surgery and he's waking up and he's talking to Jesus or having some sort of conversation. And his mom, you know, his mom's like, who are you talking to? I'm talking to Jesus. And then like everybody's just like freaked out. You know what I mean?
1: Wow, I haven't seen that one.
0: Yeah,
1: the stories now that get me are like when you have little kids and moms are saying like, oh, who are you talking to? And it's like, oh, it's my friend, let's say Harper. But Harper is the baby that mom had lost in a miscarriage or something. Like,
0: yeah,
1: you always
0: I've seen
1: have
0: those.
1: A name. Those ones always get me.
0: Those give you goosebumps.
1: Yeah.
0: Or when someone says, oh, I'm talking to Grandpa whatever, and like... You know, and he died, you know?
1: Oh, yeah, that's another one. When they're talking to him
0: before.
1: In their room, in their home,
0: Gosh, I'll never forget when Layla had that. I was in the bathroom. I came out of the bathroom, and she was laying in my bed. And she said, there's a woman standing right beside, was standing beside me. I'm like, what are you talking about?
1: Oh.
0: She's like, and Amanda said, yeah, she said there was a woman standing beside her. And so I said, you know, she didn't know and didn't know the name or didn't say the name or anything. But then I showed her a picture of my mom, and she said, that's the woman. That's the lady.
1: Oh, my goodness.
0: Yeah.
1: Does Layla remember that?
0: That's a true story. I don't know if she remembers it, because she was probably 3 years old, I guess, maybe, when that happened.
1: Uh-huh.
0: 3 or 4.
1: Wow.
0: Isn't that crazy?
1: That is crazy. But at the same time, it's comforting.
0: And it was a picture of my mom when she was about 18 or 19 years old.
1: Oh, what made you show her that one?
0: Because I've always heard that you take a younger version of yourself in heaven. So I just showed her a younger picture of my mom.
1: Oh, wow.
0: And she's like, that's the woman. And I was like, that just totally freaked me out.
1: Yeah.
0: But it also gave me some reassurance.
1: Yeah, reassurance and comfort that they're there for your kids, even though she wasn't there growing for them all the time.
0: Yeah.
1: You know?
0: Yep. Columbus weather. All right, we got 720 dummies coming up here in about 10 minutes. Andrew Buck, Michael, tell us something good on this Tuesday, will you?
2: Well, I'll tell you what, we have got some pretty great weather for the day today to get out and go to the pool. And honestly, the next couple of days, not terrible, but we're all dry today, 86 and mostly sunny. We're going to be partly cloudy for your Wednesday and Thursday with a 40% chance of rain each day. It's going to be isolated pop-up showers and storms, so it wouldn't cancel any pool plans, but just make sure to keep an eye on the sky or the radar for Wednesday and Thursday. I'm EBC6 First Warning Meteorologist Andrew Buck Michael on 92.3 WCOL.
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0: Shaboozy and a Bar song on 92.3 WCOL. It is 7:25 on your Tuesday with Zuko and Kayla. Hit up the Talkback feature on this Talkback Tuesday and share something that's happening in your life that is amazing. Like if Kayla was a listener, she would hit up the Talkback feature and say, hey, I took a new job and I'm going to be able to work from home and spend more time with my kids.
1: Yes, I will.
0: And you'd be excited. You should see the smile on Kayla's face. It's like we're divorcing and you're happy about it.
1: It does feel like a divorce. Yesterday kind of felt like a funeral. And then, yeah, I'm excited and scared and sad all at the same time. It's a really weird feeling.
0: Yeah, well, my dumb word was going to be, so a woman takes a job working from home. No, I'm kidding. No, I'm happy for you. I'm sad for me, but I'm happy for you.
1: I know.
0: We'll eventually find someone that will fill one of your shoes.
1: One of them? They'll fill both of them.
0: Just one.
1: One
0: and
1: the
0: other. It'll take both feet to fill one of your shoes.
1: Well, thank you.
0: That's how much you're loved here.
1: Thank you. And I have really big feet.
0: And that is true.

0: You've always heard about grumpy old men saying, get off my lawn. Well, a 39-year-old man in Minnesota, or we should say Minnesota, named Kyle Steffen, was arrested after he created a homemade spike strip for his yard. He put it in his yard to keep the kids off his lawn. Apparently, kids were riding their bikes through his yard, and he was tired of them doing that, so he created a homemade spike strip. A mother called police to report Kyle that he was yelling at her kids. And then when they showed up, they saw a long piece of thick plastic set in the lawn with about 43-inch screws sticking out from the plastic.
1: Oh, my gosh.
0: Officers noticed the tire tracks from the bikes in the yard and said it appeared that the neighborhood kids were riding through his yard as a shortcut to the park. And Kyle admitted that to placing the device on the lawn to keep the kids off the lawn. He told the police that he didn't want to injure anyone. He just wanted to scare them. But police aren't so sure and saying that it seemed like he was frustrated that the device wasn't working or effective. Kids were still riding through the yard. But he was charged with a misdemeanor, and he could be looking at 180 days in jail or a $1,000 fine.
1: Well, that is a dummy. Well, mine is about a 77-year-old man named Carl Gunn from Flora.
0: Duh.
1: So he decided to go on a quest because he got mad at the camera surveillance of where he lives. So he decided that he said it's completely legal to do this. He grabbed a lounge chair and a beverage and sat down holding the skimmer of the pool where he lives and a sign that says down with flock cameras to block the view of the pool. So he holds the skimmer up and he's sitting there blocking the camera view of the pool of where he lives. So then he decided to go on a quest because the safety, the company behind the license plate readers, and they were reading all people's license plates to make sure that you live there and all that stuff, is collecting data on everyday drivers without permission and turning into profit. So he's been approached by police on more than one occasion, but bystanders step in to defend him, leading the cops to leave without taking any action. So I don't know if this guy's just a dummy for sitting in a long chair in a 12-foot-long pool skimmer, blocking off the campus where he lives, or if he's a genius because he's saving everyone's license plate readers and getting data. But yeah, down with flock cameras. At least he's getting a good suntan by doing it.
0: No doubt. That is dumb.
2: It was really dumb. I mean really dumb. Dumb, dumb, dumb, dumb.
3: I love country music.
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It is 7:38 on your Tuesday with Zuko and Kayla. We got fourth row tickets for Bailey Zimmerman Friday night at the Ohio State Fair. 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

0: Morgan Wallen and Post Malone, and I Ain't Coming Back on 92.3 WCOL. It is 7:41 on your Tuesday. I've got good news. If you haven't seen a new Spider-Man movie, Spider-Man Brand New Day, it had a huge weekend last weekend. It just missed being the biggest opening weekend of all time by just a couple of million, and that's because it hasn't been on the IMAX screens, in my opinion.
1: See, I didn't even think of it that way until you were very upset about it.
0: Well, they charge you extra to watch the movie on the IMAX screens, and the Odyssey has had the exclusive rights to all the IMAX screens, but it has just been announced that the IMAX run for the Odyssey has wrapped up, meaning they're still going to be on IMAX screens, but not all of them.
1: Yeah.
0: So the ones that they're not on, they're going to have Spider-Man.
1: So what is it going to be once it leaves IMAX? Do we know where these things are going to go? Like, Spider-Man will go to Disney. The Odyssey would go to Amazon?
0: I don't know who's buying the rights to that, to the streaming yet.
1: Yeah.
0: Mm. Spider-Man, I don't know. Could land, who knows? Could be on HBO or Max or whatever that is.
1: That's true.
0: But you will be able to watch the Spider-Man Brand New Day on the IMAX screens very, very, very soon. Maybe this weekend. I'll have to check and see. Because that's what kept me this past weekend. I want to see it on the biggest screen possible. And if I can't see it on that screen, I'll just wait and watch it in my basement.
1: Okay.
0: On the man cave.
1: Well, I guess I didn't know you were such an IMAX man. I heard it's very loud.
0: It is super loud.
1: Yeah.
0: But it's immersive. The only thing better than seeing it on IMAX would be to see it at the Sphere in, you know, Las Vegas, if they showed it where it was like that.
1: You feel like you're in the movie. Yeah. I feel like I would throw up.
0: Probably would. Columbus weather. So that'd be fun to watch. All right, we're going to take caller 12 here in about 5 minutes, give you a chance to play a game called State Fair Ride or Not. Mm-hmm. And if you get 3 of the 5 right, you win 4th row tickets for Bailey Zimmerman Friday night playing the WCOL Celeste Center. Andrew Buck Michael joins us. If you're thinking about going to the fair, Buck, today's probably the best day to go, isn't it?
2: Yeah, you know what else would be really good
0: to see that in?
2: One of the 4D theaters.
0: Oh my gosh, that would be
2: for
0: incredible.
2: When there's like the boat rocking around, or like when you get, I mean,
0: like an explosion,
2: would need so much
0: you would
2: water.
0: Feel heat and stuff, or some water.
2: Yeah,
0: yeah, for sure.
2: When you go to Troy with all of the destruction there, yeah.
0: Oh yeah,
2: that would be quite intense. But yeah, great movie. I saw it on Sunday. I had lunch with Marshall, and then I went and saw the Odyssey there down in Grove City at the IMAX, and man, what an amazing film.
0: Now, did you have to take like a bathroom break? I'm afraid I'm not going to make it through without having to go to the bathroom.
2: I almost did. I was like, oh my God, I don't want to move out. And I went with one of my neighbors, and he had to get up real quick and use the restroom. And I was like, no, I'm going to hold out. I don't want to miss anything. So it was, I would recommend slowly drinking your beverage when you get it with the popcorn.
0: Well, there is a website called Run Pee. That it tells you the best times in a movie to go to the bathroom, like where there's dead period, where you can like safely go and not miss a story.
2: See, I knew that, but I forgot about it until the movie started, so I didn't want to pull out my phone and look it up.
0: Yeah, yeah.
2: They should honestly just put that at the very beginning. Like, if you're going to go to the bathroom, and honestly, if it's a 3-hour-long movie, we should do intermissions. I mean, Chitty Chitty Bang Bang had an intermission when you had to put in the next VHS tape.
1: That's true. I forgot
2: right?
1: about that.
2: If you go and watch The Lion King or something on Broadway, there's an intermission to go to the bathroom. Why can't we do that with the movies?
0: Yeah.
2: You got 10 minutes. Go.
0: I agree.
2: Anyway, back to the forecast. We've got a beautiful day for the fair. Yes, to answer your initial question. 86 for the high. It's the least humid day of the 7-day forecast. It's going to start to get a little bit more humid through the day. It'll continue to get more humid tonight and tomorrow, and then we're back into the muggy air by tomorrow night, all the way through the early part of next week. So it's going to get muggy and soupy for us once again. So take advantage of today. 86, sunny skies, no rain today. As we get to your Saturday, or I'm sorry, I'm getting ahead of myself here. As we get to your Wednesday and Thursday, 40% chance of rain each day. It's going to be isolated pop-ups where some of us will get rain, but a lot of us will stay dry. So there will be some rain tomorrow and Thursday. The best chance of rain, though, Friday. 70% chance on Friday. I'm ABC6 First Warning Meteorologist Andrew Buck Michael on 92.3 WCOL. Weather.
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3: But it could also win you fourth row tickets for Bailey Zimmerman. So we need caller 12 right now. We're going to play Fair Ride or Not. We have five of them. You get three of the five right. You win those tickets in the fourth row Friday night to hear this song live, up close and personal. Bailey Zimmerman. Wow.

0: Bailey Zimmerman and Chevy Silverado on 92.3 WCOL, Columbus's number one for New Country. 7:55 on your Tuesday. It's time for us to play a game. We have fair ride or not. You have to tell us, is it a fair ride or is it not? Now, are these all rides at the Ohio State Fair, Kayla?
1: Correct. That is

0: What it is, our wonderful Ohio State Fair.
1: All right, and we have someone on the phone we haven't talked to in a minute. We have Heath Gozy from Jeffersonville. Good morning, Heath. What's going on this morning?
2: Hey, good morning, guys. Just here at work this morning.
1: Do you drive from Jeffersonville to Columbus every day, or what's your work schedule, or where do you work?
2: No, I work down in Greenfield, Ohio.
1: Oh, and you can hear us loud and clear down there?
2: Sure can.
1: All right, we'll take it.
0: Even better. All right, you got to get 3 out of 5 right of if these are fair rides or not here at the Great Ohio State Fair. And you can use Zuko as a lifeline, however, not to win the game. All right?
2: Okay.
0: So think of it logistically when you play. Here we go with fair ride or not, number one.
1: Fair ride or not, number one.
0: The Dragon Wagon. Is that a fair ride or not?
2: Dragon Wagon. Almost say not.
0: Say not.
2: Yeah.
0: That is a ride in the kiddie land, kiddie area of the Ohio State Fair. Do you remember that ship that would go back and forth? It was kind of like that, and then it has a coaster with it. So, all right.
2: Okay.
0: You are 0-1. Here we go with a fair ride or not, number two.
1: Number two.
0: The Big Kahuna. Is that a fair ride or not?
2: Big Kahuna. Zuko, what do you think? I'm going to use Zuko on this one.
1: I'm going to say yeah. It's got to be a fair ride.
0: You're going to go with
1: him? Am I right?
0: Yes, you are. Good job. It's a free swinging ride vehicles that move up and down hills and valleys, and it runs in forward and reverse as well, if you want to take a ride.
1: The Big Kahuna.
0: On that. All right, you are 1-for-2. Here we go with fair ride or not, number three.
1: Number three.
0: Alien abduction. Is that a fair ride or not?
2: I'm going to say it's a fair ride. So far, they've all been fair rides.
1: Yeah.
0: Everybody says that is.
1: For that one, too.
0: So you enter a giant spaceship, and you stand against the wall and defy the laws of gravity.
1: Oh, I hate that ride.
0: I know.
1: That's my least favorite ride. It spins you around.
0: It's an LED light show. So inside and out, you get the whole LED light show.
1: That ride will make you throw up.
0: All right, you are 2-for-3. You need one more right to win. So here we go with fair ride or not, number four.
1: Number four.
0: The Wacky Dog. Is that a fair ride or not?
2: The Wacky Dog. I'm going to say not.
0: Everybody says it is. The Wacky Dog is a little roller coaster in the kiddie area. So it looks like a dog with ears in the front.
1: The Wacky Dog and the Big Kahuna.
0: So here's the final one. This is fair ride or not.
1: Number five.
0: Ships Ahoy.
2: I have to say it's a fair ride.
1: And you would say that's right.
0: Yes. So do you remember the barrels when we were kids that you'd sit in and spin it around? Or the apples? That's what this one is, but it's in the shape of a little pirate ship and it spins around.
1: That is hilarious. Okay. Those are great names.
0: I know.
1: For rides.
0: I got you. You followed the theme. They were all fair rides at the Ohio State Fair from Tally Amusements.
1: Well, Heath Gozy, you got 3 of the 5 right. That's all you needed. You won yourself tickets in the 4th row Friday night for Bailey Zimmerman.
2: That's awesome. I really appreciate it. That's awesome.
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2: Good morning. Here's a look at what's happening. One person's dead, another injured from a shooting between two vehicles. It started downtown early Monday morning with a Franklin County Sheriff's deputy observing the incident along South High Street, then pursuing the suspects down Livingston Avenue. Eventually, suspects fled from one of the cars along Galt Street. That's where a victim was found. They were taken to the hospital, but later died. A second victim later showed up at the hospital and was treated and released. A Spokane, Washington man with a previous manslaughter conviction arrested in connection with one of the wildfires in that area. Fires destroyed hundreds of structures and displaced thousands of residents. Authorities say Aaron Farinacci was taken into custody on suspicion of first-degree arson after a witness reported a person near the Old Trails fire before it started on Saturday. Voters head to the polls today in five states for primary elections. Ballots are being cast in Michigan, Missouri, Kansas, Virginia, and Washington State. Michigan's Democrat U.S. Senate race is the main event. It pits insurgent progressive Abdul Al-Sayed against establishment-backed Congresswoman Haley Stevens. I'm Scott Jennings.
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0: Keith Urban and Somebody Like You on 92.3 WCOL. It is 8:08 on your Tuesday. Talkback Tuesday. Take a moment, hit up the Talkback feature on the iHeartRadio app and share something in your life that you want to share, whether it's good, bad, or indifferent. Maybe you want to just say hello to Kayla, since this is her final week on the show. Kayla is leaving the radio business and taking a job where she can work from home and be more present for her children in the morning. And I would respect that, but I'm sad and mad, and I'm going through all the stages of grief.
1: Yeah, there's lots of emotions on every end.
0: It's weird. I'll have days where I'm happy, super happy for you. Then I have days where I'm mad at you. It's weird.
1: Oh, yeah, I can tell.
0: You can?
1: On which day what.
0: And sometimes it's from one moment to the next. That's what's really weird.
1: Yeah.
0: You know, because
1: then when you talk it out, it's even worse. Yeah.
0: Yeah. I'm selfish if I think of all the reasons to try to keep you here. It's just me being selfish.
1: But unfortunately, me staying doesn't fix what I need to fix.
0: Yeah,
1: at
0: that's
1: home.
0: The problem.
1: Yeah.
0: That's the problem.
1: Yeah.
0: When you have children and life changes and priorities change, and I certainly understand that. And so, you know, I can be mad, but I'm also happy at the same time.
1: Thanks.
0: If that makes any sense whatsoever.
1: It does. I mean, I thought I was going to move to Nashville and be a record rep all those years ago.
0: Well,
1: then I had kids.
0: I thought our show was going to become syndicated and we were going to be millionaires and, you know, and all that good stuff. That never happened.
1: Then I had kids.
0: Then you had kids. Yeah.
1: It changes your mindset.
0: Them
1: that's
0: dang
1: for sure.
0: Kids always getting away.
1: But we love them.
0: They always get in the way of our success. But I'm happy for you. I think it's, you know, we'll have to check in from time to time and see how you're doing.
1: Yeah, we'll check in.
0: And I hope that it's the right move for you. I know it's the right move for you personally, in terms of doing the right thing by your children, all that stuff. I hope that you're happy also professionally, if that makes sense.
1: I do. I know you're very worried about that.
0: As I told you from day one, I was like, you're an entertainer. You're meant to be in front of people. You're warm. People love you. They gravitate towards you. And I think you miss that.
1: I'm going to do that in a way with this role, even though I tell people what my new role is and they're like, oh, that's what it is. No one really knows unless you
0: go into detail about it. It's hard to explain it. I'm not going to say the name of the company you're going to work for.
1: Yeah.
0: Or even the job title if you don't want to, but if you don't know what it is, you don't know what it is.
1: Exactly.
0: You're like, what are you doing exactly? You know,
1: makes for a good combo with a drink in your hand. I'll just say,
0: you know,
1: that.
0: If you say I'm a grocery bagger, we know what you're doing, right? But you have one of those titles that it's like, not sure what that is, or you do, but as long as you're happy, I don't care.
1: I am looking forward to it. Yeah.
0: All right. So I think all of us are trying to figure out ways to save money.
1: Yeah.
0: Do you agree?
1: I would agree. Or trying to get some side hustles to get more money.
0: Yep. Well, if you need some fast cash, coming up with an extra $1,000 in 30 days may not be quite as hard as it seems.
1: Okay.
0: So I have ways that you can make $1,000 in 30 days. Now, obviously, the easiest way would be to play the $1,000 Great American Fill-Up, where we give away $1,000 every single hour, give you a chance to win it, starting at 9:45 with us, and in 13 straight hours, you got a chance to do that. But if you don't win that, these are some other options for you. Number one, your subscriptions. Do a deep dive into your monthly subscriptions. It's not a stretch to think that you've been paying for something you don't ever use. I know I'm guilty of that.
1: Oh, yeah. Or you think you're paying for two subscriptions that are in one.
0: Yeah.
1: That's what we were finding out since you have a Prime subscription.
0: I ordered a vitamin, and I'm getting that in the mail. And somehow, when I ordered it, they just automatically signed me up for a subscription.
1: Oh.
0: And so I emailed them to cancel it, and they canceled it, but then gave me another subscription. Now I have two subscriptions. And I'm getting two sets of vitamins. So then I've emailed them again. There's no phone number to call. Oh, I'm so mad at that. Anyway, subscription. Take a look at that. Number two, retention departments.
1: Oh, I love calling the retention department.
0: Huge companies have entire departments dedicated to retaining long-term customers and might offer impressive discounts to keep you on board. 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See if they can cut you a break.
1: Every 3 months we do it. Especially, we did it a lot with our cable, now with internet. Just call and immediately ask for the retention center. Don't even bother with anything else. You have to ask for that first.
0: Number three, look at your insurance. A dirty little secret in insurance business is that customers get a price for their policy and then they never look back. But insurance companies count on this. So take some time and shop around. Plus, that car you've been driving for 3 years, it's an older car now. It's probably depreciated. In fact, I'm sure it's depreciated. You can probably get a better price with the company that you're with on your current car. If you've had it for multiple years. Number four, pack a lunch. You'll be amazed how much cash you can save when you're not eating out every day.
1: Yeah, that's a big one.
0: That's a big one for sure.
1: We notice it when it's like you have leftovers and my husband's like, I'm like, you left them in the fridge again. You left them in the fridge again. And then you get like Wendy's, Charge,
0: right.
1: Popeyes, all that.
0: Number five, freeze your spending. Discipline yourself to cut all the unnecessary spending for a full month. That includes dining out, coffee stops, and walk away amazed at how much extra you have. I mean, you don't think $5 here today at Starbucks, $10 at lunch, whatever it is over the course of a week or a month, it's a lot of money.
1: Yeah, and the credit card, like, oh, we'll just put this on the credit card, not this.
0: Right. Number six, maybe moonlight. Get yourself a side hustle for the weekend and earn some extra scratch. I've actually thought about doing that.
1: A lot of people I know do DoorDash doing that.
0: Yeah. Mm-hmm. A lot of people who have great jobs do DoorDashing and that sort of thing on the weekend just to make extra money. And don't think I haven't thought about it. I might do it if I can ever get a break from all the running we do with kids. But yeah, certainly something to consider. And finally, number seven, sell your crap.
1: Oh, I'm all about selling it.
0: There's likely an entire room in your house dedicated to sentimental crap that you think that one day you're going to reminisce about, but spoiler alert, that day is never going to happen.
1: Nope, and you're going to find it and be like, why did I keep this?
0: See how much someone might be willing to pay for that stuff. Believe it or not, one man's trash is another man's treasure, as they say. But there you go. There's some seven ways that you can make an extra $1,000 in 30 days. Columbus weather. Kayla's got news from Nashville here in 10 minutes. Anything you want to tease?
1: Country is taking over the world, at least the music world, literally. And Zach Brown Band, I think, is a genius. Zuko thinks he's an idiot. That's all I'm going to say.
0: I think he's dug himself into a hole that he can't get out of. I think it's amazing what he's done. I don't know how he's able to do it.
1: We'll find out.
0: We'll tell you what it is coming up. Andrew Buckmichael, looks like a pretty nice day ahead, doesn't it?
2: Yeah, another nice day today. And I wouldn't cancel any pool plans you might have for Wednesday or Thursday. But just know by Wednesday and Thursday, we're going to start to get a few of those afternoon isolated pop-up showers and thunderstorms. Basically, wherever it just gets hot enough to get a thunderstorms to start to bubble up for us. So about a 40% chance of rain Wednesday and Thursday. The best chance of rain is going to be Friday for us. We stay very warm, mostly sunny today, 86. 40% chance of rain Wednesday and Thursday, 89, then 88, 86 on Friday with more of that rain. I'm ABC 6 First Warning Meteorologist Andrew Buckmichael on 92.3 WCOL.
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0: when you play Fenway Park for almost 37,000 people and you break an attendance record there for how many times you've played, you want to do something cool, right? Well, that's what Zac Brown Band did by giving everyone a trip for two on a cruise.
1: Tonight, we're going to do something that even Jimmy would say is crazy. I'm buying every single person here a cruise for two people on the boat. Every single person here gets a cruise for themselves and a loved one to go on the boat. This is the biggest giveaway in history, ladies and gentlemen, here tonight at Fenway Park. Make sure you get your ticket and you hit the code, and we'll see you out on the water for sure.
2: How is that logistically possible?
0: That is $40 million for the amount of people that were there. Because of Margaritaville at Sea's Beachcomber ship is debuting in January, and the Margaritaville ship is who's like sponsoring his tour right now. And so, yeah, he just
2: But he didn't even say their name.
0: Well,
2: you know what I'm saying? Like, yeah. You do a big giveaway like that, and you don't mention the name of the
0: company?
2: Well,
0: he did in the long-form video. I just gave you the short one, though.
2: How is this possible?
0: Yeah, I don't know. But, like, that's almost 37,000 people were there, and now they each get one. So imagine, like, you and your wife went. You each get a ticket, an extra ticket, so then you can take your kids, and it's covered.
2: Was it? I mean, this had to have been planned.
0: It must
2: have. This cruise company had to have been, let's do it.
0: Yeah. But, I mean, you can't even fit that many people on one ship.
2: This
0: Maybe.
2: Is, like, worse than a Super Bowl ad. I mean, you pay millions of dollars for 30 seconds on the Super Bowl ad. This is $40 million spent in one stage announcement that isn't even seen by other than the people who got it.
0: Yeah, but now the video is popping up of that QR code, so it makes me wonder, like,
2: this is
0: how
2: nightmare.
0: They logistically did it and stuff.
2: Oh, my gosh.
0: He's freaking out. He's not even involved.
2: In other news, Zac Brown Band has filed bankruptcy.
0: Yeah. No,
2: that's nuts.
0: Well, it is crazy. Well, we'll see what he does at Nationwide Arena on the 14th.
2: Everyone's going to be going to a show now. Like, I wonder if he's going to give us a cruise.
0: Yeah, who knows? Well, the Billboard Hot 100 chart debuted 68 years ago today, but it took until now for country music to take over. So as you know, Ella Langley is number one with Choosin' Texas for 16 weeks in a row. But now, country has the whole top five on that chart. And it goes number five with Stella Lefty of Boston. Number four, I Can't Love You Anymore from Ella and Morgan. Taylor Swift, I Knew It, I Knew You. And at number two is Been By Now that Morgan Wallen just released. And then Choosin' Texas at number one.
2: That is crazy.
0: Never done before until right now. And speaking of Ella Langley, she's launching her own beer now, inspired by her Dandelion album. It's the Dandelion Honey Kolsch, and it's brewed with dandelion honey and floral notes, and it's from Shiner Brewery. I love me a good Shiner cheer at Christmas time. So it's a collab on Instagram, but it'll be available, they posted the photo, on the 13th. And then finally this morning over the weekend, Jelly Roll was in Salt Lake City, and he told the crowd that it's been a lifetime experience for him on this tour, but he's going to take a break for a year or two. So he goes to Colorado Springs and ends it there, so he's going to take some time off and heal. Thank you for the opportunity. But yeah, his last show is on Thursday, and then we might not see much of Jelly Roll for a year or two. So he says on stage. We'll see what opportunities come his way. And that's news from Nashville. If you miss any of it, it's on our podcast page at wcwell.com/morning.
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0: Toetowin High Road. 8:38 with Zuko and Kayla on your Tuesday morning. We're getting all kinds of talkbacks about Kayla leaving the show, leaving radio, taking a job, making millions of dollars with another company.
1: I wish.
0: If we just would have paid you the millions,
1: I would have
0: stayed.
1: Yeah.
0: All right, we got a talkback from one of our transplants, Jeremy from New York.
2: Hey, Zuko and Kayla, Jeremy from New York. Just heard Kayla was leaving. That's a bummer. I remember when Kayla first started back after Stacey Raderman left. You've done good, Kayla. I'll still listen regardless, Zuko. Find you another good co-host. Kayla, good luck in whatever you're doing. Love you guys. Miss Columbus, Ohio. Go Buckeyes.
0: Yeah, we miss you too, man. Here's our artist on the verge, Stella Lefty.

0: Stella Lefty and Boston are iHeartCountry artists on the verge. And boy, is she on the verge of having a number one hit with her brand new song. She's inside the top five already. 842, Azuko and Kayla. Is it the top five?
1: Yes, she is. So she's in the top five and then already at number three on one of the charts.
0: Wow, that's amazing. Coming up here inside of 10 minutes, Kayla's going to give you a list of things that will make this school year better.
2: The best ever.
0: The best ever. The best ever that you've ever had.
2: The bestest,
0: ever.
2: Bestest, best, best, best.
0: That's coming up in 10 minutes. And in 19 minutes, we have your concerts in a cart, tickets for Concert for a Cause this Saturday, and a key that can start your brand new Denago golf cart from Columbus Power Sports and Carts in Grove City. Columbus weather. Andrew Buckmichael joins us on a beautiful Tuesday morning. Probably a good day to cut the grass or do something outside today, Buck.
3: Yeah, our humidity is going to be the lowest today of the next 7 days. Still feels so pleasant outside, but we're going to get up to about 86 for the high, so it's going to be more of a drier heat today, but sunny skies all day long and very, very light winds. Tomorrow, the humidity is going to keep climbing overnight into the day tomorrow, so it's going to feel a little bit more humid tomorrow. We'll get up to about 89 tomorrow, and that heat index will feel like the low to mid-90s. Once you factor in that humidity, and we've also got about a 40% chance of rain as some rain starts to kick its way back in. So it's going to be pretty spotty rain popping up for us for Wednesday and Thursday, especially southeastern Ohio, but it's only a 40% chance. So there's a lot of the area that will remain dry for Wednesday and Thursday, just like today. The best chance of rain, Friday. So we got a cold front pushing its way through, and that's going to be our best chance of rain of the 7-day forecast. And high temperatures not changing much. We're between about 86 and 89 for the next 7 straight days. I'm ABC6 First One Meteorologist Andrew Buckmichael on 92.3 WCOL.
0: Thank you, Buck. We've got tickets for Weird Al Yankovic, who will play the WCOL Celeste Center tomorrow night. 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

hot rod, sure save gas in them foreign jobs. Dad, I wonder if I ever let you down, if you're ashamed how I turned out. 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

0: Hey, Wazuko and Kayla on your Tuesday. Concerts in a Cart coming up in 12 minutes. Give you a chance to win tickets. We have tickets for Concert for a Cause on Saturday with Chris Young and Chase Rice, and a key that could start your brand new Denago Nomad XL Gen 3 golf cart from Columbus Power Sports and Carts in Grove City. A chance to win that coming up in just about an hour. We kick off the $1,000 Great American Fill-Up, your first of 13 chances to win $1,000 today. Well, I think we all suffer from a little bit of an anxiety when August hits, because life changes. Kids go back to school, schedules change, but there are some ways to make this the best school year ever.
1: And basically, it's to lowering the bar this year. Don't take that PTA role, but going to meetings and not worrying about

0: them by than for me to pack their lunch.
1: It's cheaper. The challenge we run into is that Lathan always said, like, by the time I get through the line and get my lunch, I don't have much time to eat it.
0: Oh, lunch is like less than 30 minutes. You got to get in line. You got to check in. You got to say yes. You can't talk, read a book, all this stuff that they do. Don't buy new clothes yet. So instead of buying the backpack, shoes, and clothes now and having your kid decide that they aren't in that brand or style in a few weeks, wait until October when they can see what their friends are wearing, what they want to wear themselves, and it's on sale. Even though I already bought the new clothes and the backpacks, I didn't take that advice. Don't take the first day of school photo on the first day. Stress levels are high, so getting a smile is next to impossible. Take it the night before when they're calmer and not rushing to catch the bus or you're rushing to get them inside, all of that. And the final one is don't make plans, especially for Friday nights and weekends, because that adds pressure and you need a few weeks to get used to the transition. Sometimes doing less, it really is the key, because your kids are waking up earlier, they're going back to their routine in class, and they just need to have their own space and time, so don't add more things to their plate or to your plate, parents. So don't make plans on Friday nights and weekends as the start of school. Plus, you got, if your kids are in sports or extracurriculars, that's every Saturday.
1: Yeah.
0: You know, every Saturday
1: or
0: morning,
1: Friday
0: night.
1: Depending on what they play.
0: You know, that whole thing. So hopefully you will take some advice for this one. I know I have.
1: There's a list.
0: The shopping.
1: To make it your best school year ever.
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0: Lee Bryce and Hard to Love on 92.3 WCOL. It's 9:03 on your Tuesday. We just played the Concerts in a Cart Cue to Call. We got to get a winner. And Alyssa, CEO of Customer Care, you're saying line four?
1: Line four.
0: Line four. Hi, WCOL.
2: Hello?
0: Hello?
1: Hello?
0: Hello?
2: Hello?
0: Hello?
2: Hello?
0: Hello? Hello?
2: I'm here.
0: I'm here, too. I'm here and you're there. So together we're here. Who is this?
2: Lloyd Oliver.
0: Lloyd Oliver from a long line of Olivers. Are you are you related to Oliver Anthony?
2: not today.
0: What are
2: not
0: you doing, today. Lloyd Oliver?
2: Just sitting around watching the news.
0: Yeah. Well, what is that all about? The news is depressing. Why would you sit around and watch the news? It's full of nothing good.
2: Yeah, I know. When you're tired, you ain't got nothing else to do.
0: Well, you can listen to the radio like you should be doing. Tell me you're listening to us. Don't tell me you're just calling at 9 o'clock hoping to win and you won.
2: Oh, I listen to you all the time.
0: Okay. Well, turn off the news because nothing good comes out of the news. And keep your radio on. And we only talk about good things here.
2: Oh, I know that.
0: All right. Like you being caller 12 and a winner.
2: Thank you.
0: Well, you got tickets for Concert for a Cause this Saturday with Chris Young and Chase Rice. And you've also won a key that could start your brand new Denago Nomad XL Gen 3 golf cart from Columbus Power Sports and Carts down in Grove City. So if you get a new golf cart, what you can do instead of watching the news, Lloyd Oliver, is cruise around your neighborhood in that brand new golf cart.
2: Sounds good to me.
0: Lloyd is full of emotion.
1: He is. Here. He's very full of emotion, and he's just going to be excited to go to a concert on Saturday. Right, Lloyd?
2: Oh, you know that.
0: You know that. Did you know Kayla's leaving the show?
2: No way.
0: Yeah, see, you haven't been listening.
1: You've just been calling at 9.
0: You just proved that you're not listening. That's all we've talked about.
2: Oh, I listen to you.
0: All right.
1: Okay, Lloyd.
0: I like giving you a hard time, Lloyd, because I love you. Hang on the line. We have to get some info from you that we already have, because I know you've won before, but you're eligible to win every 7 days.
1: Yes, you are.
0: We can't control that, Lloyd Oliver. All right, Michael McCoy has your next shot at 11, then again at 1, Boxer at 3 for Concerts in a Cart. The $1,000 Great American Fill-Up can put $1,000 in your pocket for 13 straight hours. That first keyword coming up with us at 9:45.

6. First one, meteorologist Andrew Buck Michael. Good Tuesday morning, everyone. Mostly sunny and very warm today. We're starting out nice and comfortable this morning, but we get up to about 86 degrees this afternoon with tons of sun for us for your Tuesday today. Jumping ahead into tonight, a little patchy fog dropping down to a low of 67, otherwise mostly clear skies. And then partly cloudy tomorrow with a 40% chance of rain with some isolated pop-up thunderstorms and a high of 89.

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2: That's it. 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
2: So this Sunday from 3 to 6 at Olentangy High School is the second annual Back to School Bash for the community. It's open to anyone. There will be a DJ, food trucks, raffles, dunk tank, inflatables, and a K-5 fun run on the track and more. They did this last year, the Olentangy Athletics and Athletic Boosters, so they wanted to bring it back. For the community at Olentangy High School Stadium, by the way. It's at the stadium where all of this will take place. 3 to 6 on Sunday. All of this stuff is included in it. Just come out and support. Or if you need something to do, head on out to Olentangy High School Stadium from 3 to 6 this Sunday. Thank you to John Hennessy, who sent this to us, for what they're getting ready to go back to school. And it's on 675 Lewis Center Road in Lewis Center, if you needed to know where Olentangy High School is. But you'll be able to find it. You can't miss the big white, blue, and yellow signs everywhere all over the place. So if you have something like this that's for the community, it's for charity, it's for someone, it's for good, it's for everything you need to know, free or not, or if it's to raise money for something, as long as you have no media sponsor or other paid programming or advertising for it, we can mention it. Just send the information to my email. It's Kayla, K-Y-L-A, at WCOL.com.
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0: You'll be hearing that song Saturday night, A Concert for a Cause, Trey Pinley and Family Man. Woo! That's going to be a good one.
1: I love that song so
0: much.
1: You
0: sang every word of that song.
1: I know every word.
0: 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You can buy the tickets or you can win them all this week with Concerts in a Cart. Next Chance coming up here in a little over an hour with Michael McCoy, and then again at 1 and then at 3 with Boxer. Boy, that's going to be a great show Saturday. And we're

0: obviously raising money for a good cause with the Central Ohio, the Columbus Auto Dealers. So we just got all kinds of fun stuff Saturday night.
1: Yeah, and tomorrow the Charity Newsies will be on the show to talk about what they do and how when you buy tickets, it's going to go to them too.
0: Yep, we'll talk to them tomorrow morning. And sometime this week, I know we're talking to Chase Rice. We got to figure that out because I know he's wanting to call. We keep putting him on hold. But we put him on hold and he hung up. We put him on hold and he hung up.
1: Hung up again.
0: I'm still like just baffled. We don't have a whole lot of time to talk about this, but we should have spent more time earlier in the show. What Zach Brown did.
1: You're still caught up on that. I think it's cool.
0: Don't get me wrong. I think it's beyond cool. I think it's the most amazing thing that anyone's ever done.
1: Yeah.
0: He's in a stadium at Fenway Park, sold out. With, I don't know how many people there. How many? 40,000
1: people? There's 37,000
0: people. All right, 37,000 people. And he says this.
2: Tonight we're going to do something that even Jimmy would say is crazy. I'm buying every single person here a cruise for two people on the boat. Every single person here gets a cruise for themselves and a loved one to go on the boat. This is the biggest giveaway in history, ladies and gentlemen.
0: Yeah.
2: Here tonight at Fenway Park. Make sure you get your ticket and you hit the code. And we'll see you out on the water for sure.
0: That is unreal.
1: So I have details about that if you really want to know.
0: I do.
1: They had to text same boat Boston to a special number before 11:59 Sunday night.
0: Okay, fine.
1: So they had like an hour and a half to do this. So if not everyone did it, then they didn't get the cruise. So who
0: knows? But I'm sure everyone tried.
1: Yeah, so who knows if that, because Margaritaville at Sea is the lead sponsor for this tour.
0: Right.
1: They were working alongside him, but you have to do certain sailings next year.
0: All right, okay? So let's say 37,000 people times...
1: It's $40 million it cost him.
0: Well, okay, so every single person gets a trip or two. You think it's $40 million?
1: Every article that I've been looking at.
0: So they're saying $40 million. Now, what we looked at, looks like Zach Brown's worth like around $50 million. But Kendra Scott, on the other hand, his better half, is worth like $900 million.
1: Yeah.
0: So he should have said, hey, I got good news for everyone. Kendra Scott's paying for everybody to go on a cruise.
1: I don't know about that. And I want to know, like, if there's a stipulation, like they had to go to a link. So not all 37,000 people did it. But I don't know. It can't be costing him anything.
0: It's got, yeah. I mean, obviously, if it was planned ahead, that's unreal. I mean, that is amazing. I can't wait to hear more about this as coming days when they deep dive it and get more information from him and how this all came together.
1: It doesn't. I wanted to know, like, how much does he make? Like, how much did he make at Fenway? But I don't know.
0: $40 million. I can tell you that.
1: I don't think
0: the whole event made $40 million.
1: And
0: but
1: it comes with like, oh, see, here's a kicker. Like, there's hundreds of expenses. Like, following the announcement, you text the code. You had to do it by then.
0: You had to put $1,000 deposit. Some probably something crazy like that, which some people can't do.
1: So slightly more than $1,000 per cruise, and then they had to choose a 3 to 7 night sailing between now and next October. It departs from 3 Florida spots. Food is included, but alcoholic drinks are not.
0: Yeah.
1: Travelers must pay their own airfare to Florida as well. And there were some other things, like round trip is like $700 and all that
0: stuff.
1: Still
0: a lot of money, Kayla.
1: But big income tax consequences as well.
0: Well, that's the case with anything you win like that.
1: It's still an amazing giveaway. I'm just reading everything.
0: All right, what are you doing? We're out of time. Michael McCoy is getting mad because he wants to do the
1: I'm
0: show.
1: Going to get my back worked on.
0: He's like, get out of my studio, man. It's my studio after 10.
1: Yes, I'm going to do that. And we're having, it's taco night tonight.
0: You're doing taco?
1: Taco night
0: on
1: tonight.
0: Taco Tuesday?
1: Gracie's all about the Taco Tuesday. And she's going to do it herself. Like, she likes to make the tacos herself. So, what time does that start? Usually the kids eat between 5:30 and 5:45. You're a quick drive from me. You can come over.
0: Well, he drives to Marysville on the way home every day, so he could just swing by the house.
1: What were you doing in Marysville last night?
0: Talking to Mike. Voice lesson? I can't hear what he's saying. Talking to Mike. What'd you say?
3: Sorry. I was in Marysville.
0: Oh.
3: My daughter had a voice lesson.
0: Oh, that's right. I know, because we were on the phone and you were in Marysville. I thought maybe that was just your way home.
1: You came over. We had pork tenderloin and green beans.
0: We got to go.
1: Sorry,
0: I think Chase Rice is calling.
1: All right, let's go.
0: Hey, pick up the hotline. All right, Michael McCoy's up next. He's got another chance for you to win $1,000 in 45 minutes. Have a safe and wonderful Tuesday, everyone.
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92.3 WCOL, Columbus's number one for new country. Hi there, I'm Michael McCoy. Another gorgeous day. I sat in my porch last night for 3 hours and just watched the world go by. It was fabulous.

0: Ohio's tax-free holiday is this weekend. Susan, thanks for listening to 92.3 WCOL. What have you had to buy for back to school? Maybe the strange.
1: So this year, my daughter is in sixth grade, and they wanted 100 page protectors. But, like, why?

0: Columbus is number one for new country, 92.3 WCOL. I'm Michael McCoy. Appreciate you listening. So you think you have good grooming habits? Most of us would be surprised just how many people don't. Check out these stats. 1 in 3 of us admit to going at least 2 days without brushing their teeth. Half of us don't wash our hands after being out in public. A third of us only shower every other day. And about a third of all Gen Zers don't use deodorant. Most think they just don't need it. Newsflash, you do.
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So what do you think? Travis is going to be a country music star? I guess we'll see. It's Taylor, 92.3 WCOL.

0: 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Tomorrow morning at 7:50, we're going to play the most talked about game on the radio. 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

0: That's Jelly Roll, 92.3 WCOL. Back to school in a couple of weeks. Ohio tax-free holiday this weekend. Tina, what have you had to get for school?
1: Tennis racket, because they do tennis in gym, but they don't have enough tennis rackets for everybody to use them. So they were like, if you have spare tennis rackets or baseball bats or t-ball bats, bring them in.

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0: Columbus is number one for New Country, 92.3 WCOL. So there's a lot for parents to do as kids head back to school, but not doing some things will help you start the new school year in the best way possible. ScaryMommy.com says, don't worry about laundry. Get the kids to do their own, and good luck with that, by the way. Don't make lunch. Let them buy it at school. Instead of buying new clothes now and having your kids decide they aren't into that brand or style in a few weeks, wait until October so they have a better idea. And don't ask your kid how their day was. You might not get an answer. All you'll get is fine. Instead, ask more direct questions like, who did you sit with at lunch, or did anyone get in trouble today? You'll get some real info out of that.
1: All right, class, tell me about your weekend. Leo?
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0: Hey, it's Zuko and Kayla. Tomorrow morning at 7:50, we're going to play the most talked about game on the radio. 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

0: 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It's the Great American Fill-Up.
1: Oh, my God. I can't believe it. Thank you. That's awesome. I've been waiting every day.

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It's What the Bleep with Zuko and Kayla tomorrow morning at 7:50. That's a fun game. 7:50 tomorrow morning. 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It's Ella Langley, Morgan Wallen.

0: Hi there, I'm Michael McCoy, 92.3 WCOL. With the start of school, it's the end of vacation season. Janelle, where would you never go back to on vacation?
1: I'd never go back to San Francisco. We got bed bugs in San Francisco and all of our stuff. It was just the worst.

Social slang for adults. Something you have always wanted to know. Get you some of it in less than 10 minutes. 92.3 WCOL. Here's Corey Kent.

0: 92.3 WCOL, Columbus's number one for new country. Hi there, I'm Michael McCoy. Teens get teased for the slang they use, and while a lot of it confuses anybody older than they are, sometimes older folks secretly like using it too. People on Reddit are sharing the slang terms currently used by teenagers that they actually like. Some examples include MOG, M-O-G, which means to outshine or outclass someone. You can say you're going to have a Menti B, which is short for mental breakdown. And then there's Big Bactivity, which is basically just eating junk food.
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It's something I don't think I really realized about Dan and Shay. They've been nominated for a Grammy 5 times, and they've won 3. It's pretty impressive. Say so. 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

0: 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Tomorrow morning at 7:50, we're going to play the most talked about game on the radio. 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
1: What the Bleep?
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1: 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This is awesome. Totally awesome. I'm smiling ear to ear.
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Congrats to our latest Concerts in a Cart winner. They win tickets to Concert for a Cause, which is this Saturday at Kemba Live. Details on all that at WCOL.com. Here's Kane Brown.

Morgan Wallen wrapped up his Still the Problem tour and then immediately donated $1 million in instruments to schools. Solid. Just don't wait. 92.3 WCOL.

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2: 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And I thought, oh, she'll be back till she turned around.

0: 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As we wrap up vacation season and get ready for school, Erica, where would you never go back to?
1: I have to say, it's going to be controversial, but Disney World, one and done. Like, I went, it was great, I had fun, I spent all of my money, I don't want to go back again.

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0: 92.3 WCOL, Columbus's number one for New Country. I'm Michael McCoy. So how many words do you speak in a day? Probably less than you used to. New research says we're averaging 28% fewer words per day. In 2005, we spoke over 16,000 words a day, and today we're down to 12,000 because we're spending more time alone, and we've quietly replaced countless small interactions with, you know, cashiers and receptionists, bank tellers, with apps, texts, and online forms. But experts say face-to-face is good for you. 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

Hey girl, what's up? I know it's late, but I knew you'd pick it up. Nah, I ain't drunk. Okay, maybe I do have a little buzz, but that song came on and I just thought what harm could come from one little call.

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0: 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We've

All right, that keyword we've been promising to win $1,000 is right after Taylor Swift. 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

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I'm Michael McCoy. 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
4: Because we have lawyers in all 50 states, I see lots of lawyers' ads. Most seem to be bragging on results, but are they true or misleading? For example, in some cases, a firm may try a case even though the at-fault party has no lawyer, then brag in the ad about their results. My son Matt got one for nearly $50 million, but we never collected one dime. 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

Ella Langley is launching her own beer. It's a Dandelion Honey Kolsch, inspired by her album Dandelion. It'll be out on the 13th. Here's Be Her on 92.3 WCOL.

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0: 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Where would you never go back to on vacation?
1: You know what, right now? Florida. 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Yeah, screw Florida for now.

0: What if?
1: Now, today is National Coast Guard Day. It's also the National Night Out. And it's National Chocolate Chip Cookie Day. I can get behind all three of those things. Morgan Wallen, 92.3 WCOL.

0: 92.3 WCOL, Columbus's number one for new country. Hi there, I'm Michael McCoy. Appreciate you listening. So, a couple of scams to be aware of. Microsoft says Russian hackers are using phony sign-in pages to break into accounts. The operation is nicknamed Captive Crunch and affects Wi-Fi networks in major hotels. They suggest that you rely on private connectivity like phone hotspots rather than hotel Wi-Fi. Barnes & Noble is warning customers about a fake social media promotion claiming shoppers can get books for just a buck with a special code. It's designed to trick people into sharing personal information.
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I love that song from Little Big Town Boondocks, 92.3 WCOL. If you got a throwback or a new song you want to hear, let us know. 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

0: Hey, it's Zuko and Kayla. Tomorrow morning at 7:50, we're going to play the most talked about game on the radio. 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

Well, that is it for me for the day. I'm Michael McCoy. Boxer's up next. He has concerts and a cart, which is tickets to Concert for a Cause. And a golf cart, potentially. It's all in less than 15 minutes on 92.3 WCOL.

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And congratulations to our latest winner on their way to concert for a cause this weekend at Kemba Live. 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You could have in your neighborhood. Deck it all out from Columbus Power Sports and Carts in Grove City. You'll have another chance tomorrow to get in on it. 9-11, 1-3. She sounds a bit like Kobe Calais. Stella Lefty, our latest IR Country on the Verge star. Here's Boston on WCOL.

Afternoon show live from the Ohio State Fair as we get ready for this guy, Bailey Zimmerman at the WCOL Celeste Center. Showtime 7 o'clock. 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Bailey Zimmerman, Chevy Silverado. Wow.

Columbus is number one for new country, 92.3 WCOL. In about 5 minutes, how much is too much when it comes to AI? And some big news later on this hour with news from Nashville regarding Jelly Roll. Dear Lord.

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0: Oh, another gorgeous afternoon. Welcome to Tuesday on the Boxer Show. It's 92.3 WCOL. Got the beautiful weather. I'm just over here soaking it up like you. I wish gas prices would go down, though. We want to make that not so much of a worry for you. We're taking care of some of those fill-ups up to $1,000 with the Great American Fill-Up. And we're doing it again at 3:45 with your chance to play. Got a new keyword that'll be set to drop. Also on the show today, we're talking about AI and how far you will go and trust AI. For example, would you trust an AI surgeon?
1: Absolutely not. I think that's the worst idea ever. I think we need humans to like creatively problem solve and actually have a little bit of intuition to be flexible, and I would be terrified if machine operated on me.
0: Yeah. Again, we hear every day AI is supposed to be just an assisted tool, but I feel like every day we're hearing more and more how it's taking over the world.
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Columbus is number one for new country, 92.3 WCOL. Boxer in the flesh, which means there was no winner in last night's Powerball jackpot drawing. Next drawing is Wednesday, $786 million. Morgan Wallen, number one this week. Don't we on WCOL.

0: 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Tomorrow morning at 7:50, we're going to play the most talked about game on the radio. 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

Well, one artist has announced he is taking the next 1 or 2 years off. Pretty big artist, too. Another giving away thousands and thousands of cruises. News from Nashville about 6 minutes out, right after Riley Green. Your chance to have your gas paid for it. The Great American Philip and a new keyword. After Think As You Drunk on WCOL.

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We'll give you that sneak peek. Jason Aldean now on WCOL.

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Oh, I'm sorry. And I forgot about you. You could win your own trip for $2,000 cash. The winning starts next Monday on WCOL. It's John Morgan.

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92.3 WCOL, Boxers commercial free ride home. Congrats to Shaboozy, who ESPN has named his song High Noon as their college football game day theme song this year. Check it out.

Langley recently took a moment on stage to talk about faith and how important it is in her life. It's a nice breath of fresh air to hear an artist talk about that. Ella Langley, Be Her, Boxer's commercial-free ride home on WCOL. She drank

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0: Well, in case you missed it yesterday, Kayla from Zuko and Kayla is calling it a day after 14 years in the morning, moving on and doing things to better her family. Mad respect for that. Gonna miss you, though, Kayla. Luke Combs on WCOL.
1: Gotta

0: Hey, it's Zuko and Kayla. Tomorrow morning at 7:50, we're going to play the most talked about game on the radio. 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
0: 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Wait.

Action with the weather. You've got it this afternoon. Sunshine, 86. Things will start to change, though, tomorrow. Sun and clouds, some isolated thunderstorms, but upper 80s, and more of that on Thursday with a chance of thunderstorms. Scotty McCurry, Damn Straight, Boxer's commercial-free ride home on WCOL.

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It's Boxer on 92.3 WCOL. From Nate Smith to Ella Langley with Morgan Wallen. Another chance to have your gas tank filled up. Compliments at WCOL with the Great American Philip. And congrats to Toy Story 5. Now the most successful out of the Toy Story franchise, out of all the installments from that soundtrack. Here's Taylor. I knew it. I knew you on WCOL.

Columbus's number one for new country, 92.3 WCOL. Boxer in the flesh, still here, which means there was no winner in last night's Powerball jackpot drawing. The jackpot now $786 million. That's a guesstimate. Wednesday will be the next drawing. Ella Langley, Morgan Wallen on WCOL.

Chris Young and Chase Rice are taking over Kemba Live this weekend with the Columbus Auto Dealers. It'll benefit charity Newsies and Canine for Companions. And you could win your way into that show again tomorrow, plus a brand new golf cart up for grabs with Columbus Power Sports and Carts in Grove City. 9 o'clock with Zuko and Kayla will be your first chance. Here's Shabuzi on WCOL.

0: Columbus is number one for new country, 92.3 WCOL. Boxer for the ride home. A gorgeous Tuesday afternoon. Talking AI, because let's be honest, seems like we can't go a day without hearing or discussing AI in one way, shape, or form. And maybe you use it on a daily basis. It might be just a simple co-pilot thing from Microsoft or ChatGPT, Gemini, whatever it might be. Or maybe it's more in-depth. Would you trust AI to the point of having to be your doctor or a surgeon?
1: Absolutely not. I think that's the worst idea ever. I think we need humans to like creatively problem solve and actually have a little bit of intuition to be flexible. And I would be terrified if machine operated on me.
0: All right. So AI as a main machine to help you in life.
2: Yeah, I would.
0: Okay.
2: My uncle actually had his prostate removed by a robot with the doctor, like, across the country.
0: Oh, wow. I've actually heard and seen a lot of those successful operations using AI. It's and robotics is kind of wild. But AI as a regular doctor for you or a surgeon. Jen of the Talkback Mic.
3: No. My dad's actually a cardiac surgeon, and I don't know. 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

Friday, we'll do the afternoon show live from the Great Ohio State Fair right outside of the WCOL Celeste Center, where that night inside, it's this guy performing this Friday night, Bailey Zimmerman, Chevy Silverado on WCOL. Wow.

0: Hey, it's Zuko and Kayla. Tomorrow morning at 7:50, we're going to play the most talked about game on the radio. 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

92.3 WCOL, Boxer for the Ride Home. Just want to wish you a very happy birthday if you're celebrating. You happen to share it with the following celebs. Former President Barack Obama is 65. Meghan Markle is 45. And Billy Bob Thornton, 71 today.

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Not sure if you knew this or not, but we are T-minus 32 days and counting for a new season of Ohio State football. Ohio State opens up their season with Ball State September 5th. Go Bucks! Morgan Wallen, number one this week, don't we, on WCOL. Wouldn't

In about 5 minutes, how to win your own trip for two to our iHeartRadio Music Festival in September in Las Vegas. Stella Lefty used to have a huge issue with singing in front of a crowd, which can be a big problem if you want to be an artist. She eventually got over that, though. She's our latest IR Country on the Verge star. Here's Boston on WCOL. On a

0: Hey, it's Zuko and Kayla. Tomorrow morning at 7:50, we're going to play the most talked about game on the radio. 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

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Lenny Wilson, Kenny Chesney, just to name a few. 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

Columbus is number one for New Country 92.3 WCOL. It's Boxer time for the randoms tonight. In case you missed it, ESPN over the weekend unveiling the new theme song for this year's College Game Day, and it's Jabuzi.

0: Yeah, so the new song is called High Noon with Shaboozey and Gunna, and it'll make its debut here in just a few weeks with College Football Game Day only on ESPN. Congrats to Shaboozey. Got news from Nashville and another chance to allow us to take care of some of those gas fill-ups. Up to $1,000, the Great American Fill-Up, around 6:45.
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minutes, another chance to have your gas paid for by us, up to $1,000, the Great American Philip. And the band who just gave away thousands of cruises at a concert after Lainey Wilson and John Mayer phone Keys Wallet on WCOL.

0: quality. I am all in with that song. Lainey Wilson and John Mayer, Phone Keys Wallet, on Columbus's number one for new country, 92.3 WCOL. Great to have you with us tonight. It's Boxer. Here's what's trending in news from Nashville. Imagine being at a show when the artist or band suddenly stops the music and says, oh, by the way, everyone here tonight gets a free cruise. You get a cruise. You get a cruise. I mean, they pulled an Oprah. Well, the Zac Brown Band did just that at Boston's Fenway Park over the weekend, giving everyone in the crowd a free cruise. And by the way, they made that announcement before performing the collaboration with Jimmy Buffett, same boat, telling the crowd, this is the biggest giveaway in history, which they're not wrong about. And over the weekend in Salt Lake City, Jelly Roll announcing that he would be taking the next year or two off. Probably could use some time off. Some are speculating that Jelly Roll will be working on new music during that time. So I guess technically he's not really taking it off. He's working. But then again, when you write and make music, is that really a job? That's news from Nashville. More at WCOL.com.
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And that's a wrap. I'm Boxer. Bobby Bones coming up next after 7 o'clock. Thank you, by the way, as always, for listening. And I'll be back tomorrow afternoon at 3. Concerts and...

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1: Bobby Bones Show. Welcome to the show. We'll talk to Little Big Town coming up in just a second. Some of them met in college, and when they first started performing together back in college, how did that turn into the band that is today? We'll talk to Little Big Town, and we'll do good news with Tell Me Something Good. Glad everybody's here. Let's get started now.
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0: In studio with Little Big Town. Karen, did you play soccer growing up?
1: Mm-hmm.
2: To what age?
1: Just like young. Because when I moved to Atlanta, then I didn't play.
3: We didn't have it.
1: Yeah.
3: In Georgia.
2: But you guys didn't go to elementary school together. You went to high school together?
3: College together.
2: Got it.
1: And we lived down the hall.
2: Where in college?
1: Sanford and Birmingham.
2: So you guys were you in the dorms mm-hmm. at the same time?
1: An air-conditioned dorm. I lived on the corner, and she lived about six doors down.
3: You know how we met? We were both in the a cappella choir, and Sanford back then for the choir always had choir camp where we went to Muscle Shoals for a few days, and we met on the bus going to choir camp. And we realized we were both from Georgia. I was sitting behind her, and she was in front of me. And we struck up a conversation, and that was a long, long time ago. Bobby
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0: 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Tomorrow morning at 7:50, we're going to play the most talked about game on the radio. 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

Hey, it's Bobby Bones. More with Little Big Town on the way. They met in college. When did they start singing before it turned into the band? Little Big Town next on the Bobby Bones Show. After.

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0: Bones. Back in studio with Little Big Town, talking about how they met in college.
1: Were you guys friends pretty instantly, or were you?
2: Mm-hmm.
1: Yeah.
2: Yeah.
1: Yeah. Did you guys sing together instantly?
2: We did.
3: We did, because we were in that, which is a really, really incredible musical experience. Mm-hmm. Like, to be in a 45-person a cappella choir that really, it was like at such a high level. She was in the School of Music. I was not. I didn't read music. She did. So that was a little more challenging for me. Not so much singing the parts, but learning them off a page, because they were very complicated.
2: You could sing them by ear.
3: Yeah.
2: Fast.
3: But anyhow, that's how we met. And then we auditioned for like a smaller group, kind of think like Glee.
1: Smaller Big Town.
3: Like a 16-person.
2: Yeah.
3: 12-person.
2: It was called the Sanford Singers.
3: The Sanford Singers. We basically did recruitment for the college, like, you know, and went around and sang. And then we both made that.
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